accidentally hit a key on the keyboard and it skipped it altogether. So my apologies. It's just kind of been that kind of day today. Feels like a Monday for me. Thank goodness it's Tuesday. Let's take a look at our NBC weather forecast for August 4th of 2026. And no weather alerts to tell you about. Taking a look around the province at your current conditions in Stony Rapids, cloudy and 20. In Uranium City, 17. Collins Bay and Wollaston, 19. In La Loche, Buffalo Narrows, partly cloudy and 21. Meadow Lake, Green Lake, the dust, some light rain.

0: cloudy and 20. In Regina, the hot spot this hour, mainly sunny and 23. Yorkton, 20. Waskasoo, 21. In LaRonge, partly cloudy and 22. And here in Prince Albert, she's partly cloudy, sitting at a current temperature of 21.
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All right, it is 6:04 on your Tuesday evening. What do we do every Tuesday? That's right, we got your Real People Playoff going down right now. And we've got in this corner your four-time champions, Daryl Anderson featuring Fallon Baptiste with their song, Watching the Sunrise. Keep in mind, if they win this round, they get inducted into our NBC Real People Playoff Hall of Fame. But we've got stepping into this corner. It is Broken Dreams with their song, Say You Love Me. Now, I'm going to play you both of these songs. Take a listen. We have cut off the online poll for votes, by the way. There's been some hard hits throughout the week, and looking like Daryl Anderson, Fallon Baptiste in the lead. But you can change it all by texting in your votes, 306-425-4101, or make it a definite win and send them into the NBC Real People Playoff Hall of Fame. Again, get those votes in, 306-425-4101. Here's Daryl Anderson, Fallon Baptiste, your four-time champions. It's Watching the Sunrise.

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All right, you got the Real People playoff on the go. You just heard from Daryl Anderson with Radio Save My Soul. We've got Broken Dreams coming your way with Once Again. Again, thanks to everybody who's sending in those votes, whether you voted online at NBCRadio.com or through our text line right now, because the online poll is cut off. So text us at 306-425-4101. Tell us, who do you love? We got our four-time champion, Daryl Anderson, Fallon Baptiste with Watching the Sunrise, going up against Broken Dreams, Say You Love Me. I've got your weather update coming up shortly. We've got first Broken Dreams. Here is Once Again.

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3: Taking a look at your NBC weather forecast for Tuesday, August 4th of 2026. August already, this is crazy. In La Ronge, the north central region, northwest region, including Beauval, Buffalo Narrows, Isle of Crosse, and La Loche. Tonight, partly cloudy with a few showers, risk of a thunderstorm overnight. West wind 20K gusting to 40K and a low of 14. For tomorrow, mix of sun and cloud, a few showers, risk of a thunderstorm in the afternoon. Northwest wind 30K gusting to 50K and a high of 20. In Stony Rapids, Black Lake, Uranium City, and Fond du Lac, tonight cloudy, a few showers, risk of a thunderstorm after midnight. A west wind 20K gusting to 40K and a low of 13. For tomorrow, showers, northwest wind 20K gusting to 40K, getting to a high of 16. And here in Prince Albert, along with Saskatoon and Regina, tonight mainly cloudy. 60% chance of some showers at risk of a thunderstorm. Northwest wind 20K gusting to 40K and a low of 13. Tomorrow, expect a mix of sun and cloud. 30% chance of some showers in the afternoon. Risk of a thunderstorm for the afternoon as well. A northwest wind 30K gusting to 50K, getting to a high of 22.
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1: All right, we are down to the nitty-gritty, getting in those final text votes at 306-425-4101. We had just heard from Daryl Anderson with My Old Truck. Broken Dreams coming your way with Tonight, The Bottle Let Me Down. I'm going to take a quick look at our online votes and all the votes that you guys text through the text line. Tally them all up. Again, this is the people's choice where you guys get to say who the winner is. Is it going to be a 5-time championship for Daryl Anderson and Fallon Baptiste with Watching the Sunrise? Or is Broken Dreams going to be like, you got so close, but now we're taking over with Say You Love Me. All right, here's Broken Dreams. Tonight, The Bottle Let Me Down winner coming up very shortly.

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5: Thanks for casting your vote. It's now time to reveal this week's winner. Dun, dun, dun, dun, dun, dun. The winner is...
6: Dun, dun, dun, dun, dun, dun, dun. And we do have a winner for you. I do want to say a big, like a huge congratulations going out to our five-time champions, Daryl Anderson and Fallon Baptiste, with their song, Watching the Sunrise. Their song now inducted into the NBC Real People Playoff. Let's give them a round of applause. The newest inductees into our NBC Real People Playoff Hall of Fame. Congratulations, Daryl Anderson. Fallon Baptiste, here are your winners. This is Watching the Sunrise.

JJ Lavallee, Where the Crickets Sing. Before that, Eliza Mary Doyle and Cries of Ukraine. I just heard the drums going loud out here, and I'm like, what is going on? And I was wondering why all the vehicles were lined up. Sorry, I'm like so lack of sleep. The PA Exhibition Parade is ongoing right now. It started at 6 o'clock, and the drums went by with the band, and it sounded like really cool. And I was like, what the heck? Yeah, so we got the PA Exhibition Summer Fair running from August 5th to the 9th. I was quickly going to give you a quick rundown of what's happening on the Powwow Trail in case you want to be checking things out. Ocean Man Nakota Nation Powwow kicks off today, August 4th to the 6th, and their theme is Honoring Our Families. For more details, call 457-45468. Pasqua First Nation's annual traditional powwow, August 5th to the 6th at Asham's Beach near Fort Capel. Grand entries 1 and 7 daily. For more info, you can call 570-9998. Waterhen Lake First Nation traditional powwow kicks off August 7th to the 9th. The drumming contest is with $50,000 in prize money. For more details, call 240-9170. Ministiquin Lake Cree Nation powwow runs August 7th to the 9th. The hands game tournament will hear with over $25,000 in prizes, and the singing contest with $60,000 in prize money. Standing Buffalo Dakota Nation powwow is August 7th to the 9th, 6 kilometers west of Fort Capel. Honoring our traditional dancers is the theme. And for more information, you can check out standingbuffalodakotanation.com. All right, we got also Poundmaker Cree Nation powwow, August 11th to the 13th on the Poundmaker powwow grounds. $45,000 in prize money in the singing contest. You can see poundmakercn.ca for more details. And Cowessess traditional powwow is August 11th to the 13th. Their theme this year is Bringing Our People Home. For more details, you can call 621-0953. All right, that's what's going on the Powwow Trail. I have got more great music on the way for you. You're going to be hearing from Fat Joe with All the Way Up. Post Malone, Morgan Wallen, I Had Some Help. But right now, Charlie Major with Tell Me Something. I don't know. That wraps things up for me today. I will be back tomorrow afternoon, I do believe. I believe Ken is off all week. Chris is covering for Ken in the morning. And I'll be on the afternoon. Don joining you in the next hour and for the rest of the week in the evenings. All right. With that, I always say, don't forget to work, drive, play safe, be kind to one another. And don't forget to tell your loved ones you love them every day, because for real, life and time, they just fly by way too fast. So much love, much respect. I am out of here.

0: Cool and Dre. This is the remix for the city. 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
7: 2 minutes after 7 o'clock, and I'm Don Barkman. I'll be with you till 10 o'clock tonight. And in LaRange, it's partly cloudy with more clouds this evening. A few showers beginning after midnight. Risk of a thunderstorm overnight. With west winds and a low of 14. A few showers ending in the noon hour on Wednesday, then a mix of sun and clouds. Slight chance of showers, the risk of

0: 80 kilometers. So batten down some hatches. A low of 13 Wednesday night. Rain on Thursday with a high 17. Stony Rapids and Black Lake, Uranium City and Fond du Lac. Partly cloudy tonight. A few showers. Risk of a thunderstorm after midnight. And the west winds gusting to 40 kilometers at times with a low 13. Showers on Wednesday. Northwest winds in the morning, a high 16. Mainly cloudy. Increasing chances of showers Wednesday night. Northwest winds, a low 10. Cloudy and increasing chances of showers on Thursday with a high 15. In Prince Albert, Meadow Lake and the Battlefords, mostly cloudy, increasing chances of showers overnight with a risk of a thunderstorm this evening at a low 13. A mix of sun and cloud Wednesday, chances of showers in the morning, a risk of a thunderstorm in the afternoon. Northwest winds, a high 22. And a few clouds, increasing clouds overnight Wednesday, northwest winds, a low of 11. Sunny and windy Thursday, a high 19. Saskatoon, Regina, Yorkton, partly cloudy tonight. Northwest winds, a low 10. A mix of sun and cloud Wednesday. Slight chance of showers in the morning. And northwest winds, a high 25. Wednesday night, a few clouds with northwest winds, a low 10. Sunny on Thursday with a high 23. 20 and cloudy in Stony Rapids. 17 in Uranium City and 19 in Collins Bay. 21 in Key Lake and Buffalo Narrows. 17 in Meadow Lake and the Battlefords. 20 in Southend, Flin Flon, Island Falls. 19 in the Paw. Saskatoon is 18. Regina, provincial hotspot at 23. 21 in Estevan. 20 in Yorkton, Waskasoo Lake. And Prince Albert are at 21. And partly cloudy in LaRange. It is 21 degrees.
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3: 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Now, you know, everybody... Maybe they don't think they have the ideal job, or, you know, they have, or even they might have the ideal job, but somewhere along the line, maybe something might happen and you figure, okay, enough is enough and perhaps it's time to move on. What I want to know, what would be enough to make you switch jobs? Now, me, I couldn't be happier here. Love everybody I work with. And the job is fun, getting to meet all you people when you call in for pick and play. That's one of the perks. So I really don't have a problem here with anybody or anything at NBC. But I want to know about you. You can, I'll keep your name out of it if you want me to. But what would be enough to make you want to switch jobs? What makes you want to perhaps just say enough is enough? And move on to the next chapter in your life. 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It's Madhouse NBC.

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0: Legion on, and look at me, NBC at 29 away from 8 o'clock. We had Billie Eilish in there as well, and I'm Don Barkman. I'll be with you till 10. Pick and play at 8 o'clock, and you can text your vote to 306-425-4101, or you can call it in or post it on NBC Radio Saskatchewan's Facebook page. Now, as people mature, they often discover that the facts they were taught by prior generations, a.k.a. their parents, they no longer hold up. However, because we often believe these mistruths, we're growing up and making decisions that impact the rest of our lives. We become discontent when we discover the advice we were given isn't exactly useful in the world we now live in. Tragically out of date in some cases. So hundreds of adults of all ages share the massive mistruths and downright blatant lies their generations believed for far too long. And without further ado, here are some of those enlightening and frustrating relatable responses. Social media will make us feel more connected. That was true for a time, but when MySpace was popular, friends are moving to college or moving out of state with their families, and even a few are moving out of the country. Keeping in touch with them was easy. Status updates and posting pictures were natural conversation starters, but eventually, I guess, they find better things to do. Loyalty to one company will be rewarded. Young people are told us all the time, your employer is not your friend or family. They're 100% do not care about your welfare. And you are the largest cost center of every employer. This is according to RC 10B. And streaming is good because you get more variety. The reality is that you do not own anything anymore. Movies prior, you could collect, borrow, resell, or watch even after years. Now you pay and pay and pay to watch anything. You can't give it to your friends. And once a service loses the rights, it's removed from the platform. It's the same with video games, and cars in the future will be going in the same direction with unlocking their features by software. And I guess it's quite wild once you think about it.
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0: Today, Junior, anything NBC, you know these stocks. Before that, we're 18 away from 8 o'clock. 2 hours of pick and play tonight at 8, going all the way until 10. 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What would be enough to make you want to switch jobs? 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
1: Anishinaabe Mo and shyly peppers the room as these students practice. 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

This is Shinedown Planet Zero on NBC. We're 10 minutes away from 8 o'clock. Pick and play at 8, going all the way until 10 o'clock tonight. And I'm Don Barkman. And more of these lies we were told by previous generations. And maybe they meant something a while ago, like when your previous generation told it to you, but not so much now. I think I finally figured out what the song Trickle Down by the Tragically Hip was about. Trickle Down economics, the idea that cutting taxes for the rich will lead to money somehow trickling down to ordinary people. The only thing that has ever trickled down to regular people is the tax burden. So I guess, yeah, old lions dying, got left behind, cut your teeth, lose your meat. Man, it's just a matter of time. We're also told to just get a degree, any degree. It doesn't matter which one. Just having a degree will land you a career and set you up for life. Well, now it's pretty much, you got to have a specific degree, like major in something specific in order to maybe land the career that you want. And even then, there are no guarantees. You can be anything you want to be. You can be anything you want to be if you set your mind to it. You can achieve many things in your life. Say, this individual wanted to make video games, but he lives in a region without an industry for them. So I guess the only thing you would have to do there is move. And, apparently there's nowhere near what he'd need to do to start his own firm. And as the situation stands, he's kind of stuck. So, yeah, they met something a while ago, but probably not so much now. Here's a Thunder from Down Under. They're going to be in Edmonton August the 9th. Going to be in Winnipeg September the 20th. And there's a video on Facebook. Brian Johnson, a near miss for the cannons they use and for those about to rock. I'm going to go check that out. It's on Facebook right now. Can I sit next to you, girl? NBC.

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1: Basute, on zono horenzisin, Chambenis House, Tla Pizza Nose, Nide, Sa, Sinale Nawant Azi, second in PA, Urbano Taijare, Sa Nose, Nide, Sa Sinale Nawant Azi, Dane Chatu, Kaho Alia, Hutti, Sans Dade, Dry Rips, Gaul, Tasi, Tasika, Un, Ultra, Pegaros, Colonel, Ayer Asari Nustela de Sadonel Tu, A Sig Echa, Old Nisi, Ayer Venice House, Venice House Pizza Hus, A Facebook, Ayer No Yato, Venice House. 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
3: And LaRange and Pelican Narrows and Sandy Bay and Cumberland House and Creighton and Beauval and Buffalo Narrows and Isle of Cross and LaLoche tonight. Partly cloudy with more clouds rolling in this evening. A few showers beginning after midnight. Our risk of a thunderstorm overnight. West winds at times getting up to 40 kilometers perhaps and a low of 14. A few showers ending in the noon hour tomorrow. Then a mix of sun to clouds. Light chance of showers. A risk of a thunderstorm in the afternoon with northwest winds up to 50 kilometers at times. With a high 20, mostly cloudy Wednesday night. Slight chance of showers in the evening. Rain beginning after midnight. Risk of a thunderstorm with a low of 13. Could get west winds tomorrow at times of up to 80 kilometers. And rain on Thursday with a high 17. Stony Rapids and Black Lake, Uranium City, and Fond du Lac. Increasing clouds. A few showers beginning this evening. With our risk of a thunderstorm tonight after midnight and a low of 12. Showers on Wednesday with southwest winds, a high of 16. Cloudy, increasing chances of showers Wednesday night, northwest winds and a low of 10. Thursday, cloudy, a high of 16. Prince Albert, Meadow Lake, and the Battlefords. Mainly cloudy, increasing chances of showers. A risk of a thunderstorm this evening, a low 13. A mix of sun and cloud on Wednesday. Slight chance of showers in the morning. A risk of a thunderstorm in the afternoon with northwest winds. A high 25, partly cloudy. Wednesday night, more clouds overnight. Chances of showers, a low 12. And sunny with a high 21 on Thursday. 19 and cloudy in Stony Rapids. 17 in Uranium City. 18 in Collins Bay. Mostly cloudy. Key Lake is at 21.

0: Orange is partly cloudy and 21 degrees.
1: 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Coming from Amanda.
2: Unforgettable from French Montana. And it's going out to Nevada, Ali, Sky, Dana, Lonnie, Jules, Ruth, Jasmine, Saskamu, Amanda, and it's coming from Tete. Oh, yeah, and also going out to Trendon. Hi, Don. 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Going out to Clarissa, coming from Nevada, and it's also going out to Jasmine, Saskamu, coming from Amanda.

0: Lex, Raven, Rachel, Natasha, Mr. Rabbit, Lauren, I don't know, Kilo, Mr. And going out to Nevada as well, coming from that girl, Maggie, that I miss them. Also going out to you, Dawn.
1: Can I request Sweet Love by Akon? Going out to Nevada, Maggie, Ray, K-Brass, Carrie, Becky, Raven, and Megan, coming from Adua.

0: Love by Akon, going out to Adua, Maggie, Kay, Ray Ray, Lil Bex, Raven, Rachel, Natasha, John Julian, Lauren K, Butchalana, Kilo, Mr. Hoodsy, T Ray, Crystal Leanne, and Charlotte Ann coming from Kerry. Thank you, Dawn. You're the best.
1: Sweet Love from Akon, going out to Adua, Kay, Ray Ray, Lil Bex.

on NBC, and before that we had Unforgettable by French Montana. Welcome to Pick and Play, our number one, and we're going till 10 o'clock tonight. You can make your request either posting it on our Facebook page or texting or calling 306-425-4110. Oh, yes, and that Akon tune you just heard also going out to Dusty, coming from Margaret. Kelly wanted to hear this. She sent a request on our Facebook page. It's Ernest Monius, NBC.

0: Dakota Fayvel moving on NBC and Pick and Play on number one. It's 8:20 and I'm Don Barkman. I'll be with you till 10 o'clock. And well, our topic of discussion today on NBC Radio Saskatchewan's Facebook page about what would make you want to move on or change jobs or switch jobs for what reason or another. You just figured it's time for a change. According to Brenda, would be better pay, I guess. Yeah, if it was offered, sure, why not? $100 million. Yeah, that would probably do it for me, too. According to Wendy, different environment. According to Barry, and $5 billion, I guess if you said it like Dr. Evil, that would really have a profound effect. And for Joey, just one simple answer there, crazy.
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0: Dilemma by Melly, going out to Nevada, coming from Clarissa, and also to all of Overflow 3, coming from Jazzy, and also to you too, Don.
1: Can I request Dilemma by Nelly, going out to Kento, Auntie Tash, Jazzy, and Tanis, coming from Hermes?
0: Can I request Dilemma by Nelly, going out to my loves, Hermie, Auntie Tash, MK, my girl Cassie, Day, Best Dog, Style, my baby daddy, K-Man, and also to you too.

Yeah, sure. No, that was Nelly with Dilemma on NBC and going out to Navaji from Talisha, Love and Miss You, going out to Kilo, coming from Brandy. And also, there was another one on here, I believe. Lots of requests for the next song tonight. Also going out to KJ, coming from his wife, and going out to her loving boyfriend, Isaiah Halkett, from his girl, Brooke. Love and Miss You so much. Gashy NBC.

0: That's Brooklyn Without You on NBC. And now more of these lies that we were told apparently from a generation prior to ours. Long time ago, maybe when the earth was green, a lot of people believed these fabrications. Maybe they applied back then, but probably not so much now. According to, well, the idea that you need this. A lot of TV commercials would say that. And we're being sold everywhere we go. Society is trying to sell us solutions to problems that don't even exist. Everything is throwaway, even if it can be repaired. And also, do what you love, apparently, is horrible advice. Doing what you love often leads you to hate what you love. Or I think it would, if you do what you love, it might lead you to missing it when you can't do it anymore. I guess the solution to that is to do what you're good at so you can do what you love on your time off.
1: Onion Lake Cremation invites everyone to the 2026 Treaty No. 6 150th Gathering, taking place September 6th through 11th at Fort Pitt, Saskatchewan. This historic gathering marks 150 years since the ancestors entered into Treaty No. 6. The week will honor their legacy through treaty education, cultural teachings, activities, presentations by elders and knowledge keepers, youth and family programming, shared meals, and special commemorative events celebrating this significant milestone. Everyone is welcome to attend this historic gathering. Onion Lake Cree Nation gratefully acknowledges the support of RBC, NBC Radio, RCMP F Division, Houndmaker Cree Nation, Ochis First Nation, the Saskatchewan Indigenous Cultural Center, the Confederacy of Treaty Six Nations, and SIGA. For more information and event updates, visit onionlake.ca. Join Onion Lake Cree Nation this September at Fort Pitt for the 2026 Treaty No. 6 150th Gathering.
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0: And in LaRange and Pelican Narrows, Sandy Bay and Cumberland House, and Creighton and Beauval, and Buffalo Narrows, La Crosse and Alloche. Partly cloudy tonight and cloudy, more clouds this evening. See a few clouds rolling in right now. A few showers beginning after midnight. Risk of a thunderstorm overnight. West winds and a low of 14. A few showers ending in the noon hour Wednesday. Then a mix of sun and cloud. A slight chance of showers. A risk of a thunderstorm tomorrow afternoon. Northwest winds at times gusting to 50 with a high 20 on Wednesday. Mainly cloudy Wednesday night. Chances of showers in the evening. Rain beginning after midnight. Risk of a thunderstorm. And we're looking at some, local amounts of up to 20 millimeters. The northwest winds sometimes getting up to around 80 kilometers overnight, with a low of 13, rain on Thursday with a high of 17. Stony Rapids and Black Lake, Uranium City and Fond du Lac. Increasing clouds, a few showers beginning this evening. Risk of a thunderstorm tonight after midnight and a low 12. Showers on Wednesday with a high of 16. Cloudy, increasing chances of showers Wednesday night. Northwest winds with a low 10 and cloudy and a high 16 for Thursday. Prince Albert, Meadow Lake, and the Battlefords. Mainly cloudy tonight. Pretty good chance of showers overnight. Risk of a thunderstorm. A low of 13. Mix of sun and cloud on Wednesday. Slight chance of showers. A risk of a thunderstorm tomorrow afternoon. Northwest winds with a high of 22. Could get gusts of up to 50 kilometers tomorrow morning. A few clouds Wednesday night. Increasing clouds overnight. Northwest winds. A low of 11. Thursday, sunny, a bit windy, a high of 19. Saskatoon, Regina, Yorkton, partly cloudy with northwest winds, a low 10. A mix of sun and cloud on Wednesday. Slight chance of showers in the morning tomorrow. with a high 25 and a few clouds with northwest winds tomorrow night, a low 10. Thursday, sunny, a high of 23. 18 in Stony Rapids, 16 in Uranium City, 17 in Collins Bay, mostly cloudy. Key Lake is 19. It's also 19 in Buffalo Narrows, 16 in Meadow Lake, 17 in the Battlefords, 19 in South End and Flin Flon, 20 in Island Falls, mostly cloudy. La Paw, 18, 15 in Saskatoon, 18 in Regina and Estevan, 16 in Yorkton. Waskasu Lake is at 18. Clear in Prince Albert, it's 20, and it's kind of cloudy in LaRange right now, and it's 21. And believe it or not, we are the provincial hotspot. This next one is coming from Charlie.
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0: Live Your Life by Rihanna and T.I., and it's going out to Blocka, Kendra, Peanut, Haley, Ali B., Marissa, Tara, Amanda, Shay, Nevada, Treasure, and Timmy, and it's coming from Dana. I just want to let them know that I love them and miss them.
1: Well, can I request Live Your Life by Rihanna and T.I.? Going out to my big sister, Haley, Blocka, Marissa, Dana, Adua, Little Mama Bex, Amanda, Ellie, Treasure, and my Auntie Peanut coming from Nevada.

0: Live Your Life, T.I. with Rihanna. We got one more to go in hour number one at Pick and Play. Hour number two right after 9. And it'll take us all the way until 10 o'clock.
1: The last woolly mammoths in Canada died nearly 10,000 years ago. We know what they looked like by reconstructing their remains, found preserved in mud and gravel in ancient riverbeds or bogs.

0: 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Others would have to provide remains to be unearthed.
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Mi chito shogo manogo uniga mua kota kicho agio chicho gitte bahaskanna. 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

Ask Tegan Little Chief, a request off of the text lines this evening that was resified. And I'm Don Barkman going out to Christian coming from his lover, Vavika, YSN Fab, NBC.

0: Lovers or friends, YSN Fab on NBC. So moving on to a different article, such as, well, everybody likes trivia, don't they? Well, I think they do, and thought I'd share with you some trivia nuggets from pop culture dating back as far as, well, as far as anyone can guess, I suppose. And these all came from the will of a particularly smart dude. For example, this one from the movie Jaws, the first ever summer blockbuster. Remember the part of the reporter on the beach? The reporter who utters the amazing line, "A cloud in the shape of a killer shark." Well, that's Peter Benchley, who wrote the novel the movie is based on. And how about, well, everybody loves a good Stephen King book or movie, and Stephen King refused to release his necromancy novel, Pet Sematary, for years, since it was inspired by a truck running over his cat and nearly missing his son. I hope he got the guy's plate. And from the films John Wick, starring Keanu Reeves, according to the costume designer, the character has a pretty bland and straightforward wardrobe in the first movie to symbolize how he'd been stripped from all the important things in his life. As the movies progress, his suit gets more swag. And also, American wrestlers are huge in Japan, so it should come as no shock to anyone that Hulk Hogan was approached to sing a nursery rhyme in a Japanese commercial to a baby about an air conditioner. Okay, maybe you can be a little surprised. On a positive note, though, he did nail that nursery rhyme.
1: I'm not special. Cancer happens to people all the time. I take 1 mile at a time, 26 miles a day. I want to set an example that'll never be forgotten. Sometimes, it feels endless. But the pain I feel is nothing. I've seen little kids in so much pain. Somewhere, the hurting must stop.
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5: Kiapich. 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
7: Athun.
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0: Going out to our love, Chito. Coming from his love, Katie Aligotti, NBC.
9: Hey.

And this is for Mr. Ty Herman, coming from Mrs. Mandy, who loves and is missing you. It's Gord Bamford, NBC.

0: Dong, can I request I'll Be There For You by Uncle Cracker going out to my beautiful best friend, Tay-Tay, Kathy, Maya, Keandra, my girl, Kay Brass, Adua, Chastity, Little Mama Bex, Wyona, Kalea, Lyric, Jasmine, and Jazzy, and Auntie Tash, and Chrissy Charles, Ariel, Rena, Kodak, and Tams. Love you, girl, so much. And going out to my love, Richard Wright, also to my brothers, Trunk, Tomas, Rodeo, and Bam. And going out to you too, Dawn. You have a real, you have a great night. And it's coming from Misha Baptiste.
1: I request I'd Be There by Uncle Cracker. Going out to my girl Haley. The girls on Unit 2 coming from Kalea. Have a good night. Love you guys. Can I request I'll Be There by Uncle Cracker. Going out to Tay-Tay, Kathy, Maya, and Keandra. Kay Brass and Adua, Chastity, Zomala, Bex, Kalea, Jasmine, and Ariel. Also going out to her love, Richard, and her brothers, Kronk, Tomas, Rodeo, and Bam, coming from Nisha.

0: And I'm Don Barkman, and this is Pick and Play on until 10 o'clock tonight. Congratulations to Daryl Anderson and Fallon Baptiste and their hit Watching the Sunrise. They are in the Real People Playoff Hall of Fame as five-time all-time Real People Playoff champions. 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Daryl Anderson, Fallon Baptiste achieved maybe the near impossible. And they are in the Real People Playoff Hall of Fame. 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
0: And this is going out to Devin Bonick in Saskatoon, coming from his girl Pam Kane and Caitlin Brown on NBC.

Joey Styles on NBC, 20 minutes away from 10 o'clock. And it's going out to past counselors last year in 2025. Hope to see you in 2027. Camp Easter Seal in Manitou Beach. Coming from Dennis Adam and PA. This is Leonard Adam on NBC.

0: is Leonard Adam on NBC, and it's 9:45, 15 away from 10 o'clock. And another trivia tidbit from pop culture. Apparently, Justin Bieber had an acting role. I just found about it like I was today years old when I found out about this. Justin Bieber played a troubled teen, Jason McCann, and was shot in the chest in the show's climax. Spoiler alert. And according to Marga Helgenberger, who I guess is one of the producers of the show, shouldn't be saying this, but he was kind of a brat. I'm sure he's a lot older and much more mature now. He locked one of the producers in a closet and he put his fist through a cake on the cast table.
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3: The last woolly mammoths in Canada died nearly 10,000 years ago. We know what they looked like by reconstructing their remains, found preserved in mud and gravel in ancient riverbeds or bogs.

0: This mammoth was fortunate. Others would have to provide remains to be unearthed.
1: Hi, I'd like to request Pretty Little Poison by Warren Zeters, and it's going out to Sky, and it's coming from Dana.

0: Warren Zeters on NBC and going out to MK coming from K Savage.
1: Hi, God. Can I request the street going out, the street Doja Cat? Okay, it's going out to my girlfriend Aaliyah. It's also coming from her girl Amanda, and it's also going out to Trendon from his babe K-Tay.

That's Doja Cat with Streets, and that's going to do it for Pick and Play for tonight, and also do it for my time with you this evening. Your next Pick and Play will be with Samantha Hillier tomorrow afternoon at 1 o'clock. You and I will have one tomorrow night at 8 following it's way back Wednesday tomorrow, so there will be some classics coming your way tomorrow night after 6. And don't forget, two brand new competitors will be announced this Thursday for the Real People Playoff. And also, I do apologize if I did not get to yours tonight. And thanks once again, all the calls, all the messages, and all the texts. And we're wrapping this one up, going out to Butchalana, Mr. Wabbit, Keeperella, Laurentina, Chuchalana, and it's coming from your baby, Sissy. Have a good night.

0: NISA, Northern Intertribal Health Authority, Benoit in West Nisi, Drizag and Nonanaske, Diultare, Brikesi Utsisi, World Hepatitis Day, Brinanoha theme, Hepatitis. 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
1: 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So, that one is PAGC, the Prince Albert Grand Council. The Gathering of Nations, August 25th to the 28th.
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0: celebrating 40 years of putting Fords on the Saskatchewan landscape. We're chatting with Ted Neighbor from Neighbor Ford in Shelbrook. Ted, happy anniversary. 40 years. 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
1: Hey, thanks, Ken. 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
1: Thanks talking to you, Ken.

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1: NITHA, Northern Intertribal Health Authority, Benoit Inuit Nisi, Drizaga Nonanake, Diultare, Brikesi Utsisi, World Hepatitis Day, Drinanoha theme, Hepatitis. Let's break it down. 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
3: Now, Iago Pisim, August to Paho Pisim, Betat Piego Sapochagamichi is committed that Nisto Sapagamichi, Nishoego Port Simonano, Piego with the Gitchenazoti, Kiski Homan Nakitiki, Pitegohana Piwi Notaski, Poundmaker Cree Nation Powwow. So we are going to make it on August the 11th to the 13th. So Paho Pisim, Piego Sapochi, Skunsto Sapagamichi, Gutiniti Poundmaker Powwow Grounds. 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
7: 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So August 11th, 12th, and 13th, LaRange Youth Wellness Conference. Kutahan tamanamaga yak at the Urban Reserve and Tahaya Paswak Tahmanaga Mamo Anwick, downtown LaRange. Hands-on activities. Michitki wa pagamiska wistuskaya, the gi weepy with the good matsanokese, mido pigowin, midokaski, tamasuin, ya we do magi go to get the mamsko, tamachigota. There's square dancing, we to nano, the chachiga hammock, so there's square dancing and jigging, relay races mean to a which yoganich to nano, get to give tansi mammis watchki guananto. There's food, when there's entertainment, but there is entertainment. Open mic. There's door prices. So get to an Urban Reserve downtown LaRange Youth Wellness Conference, August 11th, 12th, and 13th. Atsamustag Lillian Sanderson, 306-420-4773. Agachi Adrian DeRosier, 306-425-4938.
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0: Ed Lorote, solo to the NBC, did a honey roast answer, Kusi David McIntyre, Hushis, Saskatoon, Teresis, Don't Zinnega, Aurelian, Don't Zinnega, Tinint, Kuli Zinnegana, Ambaunik, Ath Honek, Ata John 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Good art the onion which is the Nuhabagias Tu, Zin de la Hunt, as the Environment Canada with the Garosa, is the Nuhabagias Tu has him. Yamasino and a sense of salute in a don't sing a NBC, then a honey roast I see David McIntyre, who she is him.
1: Tanse, Tawau. Poundmaker Cree Nation invites everyone to join them Tuesday, August the 11th for the historic Treaty 6 150th commemoration and competition powwow. Beginning at 9 a.m., the day honors the vision of the ancestors who entered into Treaty 6 in 1876, guided by peace, friendship, and mutual benefit for future generations. Experience a pipe ceremony, inspiring presentations from elders, historians, leaders, and knowledge keepers, along with cultural displays and heritage tours celebrating the legacy of Chief Poundmaker and the enduring treaty relationship. The celebration concludes with the competition powwow grand entry at 7 p.m. This celebration takes place on Poundmaker Cree Nation, north of Cutknife and south of Peyton. Everyone is welcome. Treaty 6 at 150. A Soto Matuin, a mutual vow. Honoring our past, understanding the present, building the next 150 years. For more information, visit the Poundmaker Cree Nation Facebook page.
0: Et lorotte salute the NBC den honi rot asi kudla honi no it's is no habi was chi Saskatchewan government korat di sand report nil chuzi horet in skit von na son la le milsan babadri a tahal ini i 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When Sandan is either seen Sabe Chenarega, the Highway 16 May Montga, Warman, the Nazi, the Narasian Pip, the Nain Tisa, Yvichin. 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Could I sell in see best Cheney, not on a quinilti, a yacha, Kuluhen Nahadati, Warman RCMP, Donate Easy. 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Good drivers could say the Gaon well now who took Dillon layer. The Donna which ATC emergency personnel Prince Albert the Nazi Dana the Asian Kurati Lisik Anitra Tala San Dana Tal the Rayer Hiring Latin Tandonis Yarat to Donanasket Ha Bergayadene U Bezihul Asa at 1200 block of Cook Drive Kui Denetol Ye City that at Hindri Danako Dilisim. Autopsy of Shasaka B. Tajine, who major crimes unit to coroner's office, Molto Donet Easy. 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
0: Continue on to us in Hope AOSTH in Paz, Environment Canada, but the Rada Sant Azo, Naro, Horecha, and Cow, Sandy Bay, Cameron House, Creighton, Yadats, and the Turekode Cho, Cocho, Quon, the Hintelest Que, Dunt Hedge, Chahasim, Dinch Adrozan, Honedalasim. Can be Yak Odo, Nagajinit, out known and now, San Honedalasim. Yatin and Ohadesh Chago, Tazan Two, so Kino, you think when Dunt Hedge Yak Odo Chaho, New Taj Adrozan, Honedalasik, and be Yak Odo, so large Adrozan, Honedal. Brits Albert Saskatoon to Regina or Nara Dunt Hedgeyak or the City Chaho, New Saj Adrozan, Honedaluk, and be Yak Odo Nagajinit, out known and Nanakozan, Honedalasim. Temperatures no harbor was chido, as it went down a discharge and none and nuts and on ether sea, so keen and none and nuts and a year the on ether load. Thanks to which Collins Bay, Shasti Jazz, and on ether sea, things that you brought a daz with the Nil Sea, none and nuts in a get on another Chenezaga, and well done. Coach for to eat till a twist, hot hot jazz, and on ether sea, or twitch with a squint and a year the hot hot jazz, and on ether loop. North Battleford, and none and a south and on ether sea, things that you brought a daz with the Nil Sea, skate the jazz, in a get none and a skate the Chenezaga, and well done. Friend Plant Creighton, Eskedi Jadros, and on Etherlo, Saskatoon, none in a thousand on Ether, see Dazuts in its easy, none in a dinuts in a get one in a so large Chenezaga, Conwellna. Ray Janathan is so touch Adros, and on Etherlo, Dazuts in its eat one in a de Chenezaga, Conwellna. Yorkton's and Eskedi Jadros, and on Ether, see things that you brought a Dazuts in its easy, one in nouns in a Gesolona de Chenezaga, Conwellna. Kuaska suits and a clusty Jadros, and on Etherlo, things that you brought a Dazuts. Good as it's in yak, although not getting it out, a low skiddy jar, and on other low things that you brought a dazzle to Nils easy. A skiddy jar, the loads in a gate, one and a skiddy the Chenezaga can well now. Could Prince Albert say, hello, a skiddy jar, and on other low dazzle to Nils easy, none and a gate house in a gate, one and a tad the Chenezaga can well now. Could seen it out, a yet in basis to temperatures to have a gay ice, he say, Environment Canada, but the other, the NBC, then a honey. Yeah.

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3: Miss Indigenous Canada Oha, Kutazan Tots is Don Saliatiasi Brianda Robillard, Hulia, ya Massinessensi Brianda Soni Anatli, the Nantenaliatki, Anisa Saoni, the road June 3rd, 4th, Nisani, Ayrots, where Toronto, Zinya. Could not do Nellowing Aquasi, nothing, yeah, Miss Indigenous Canada, Oha.
4: So, Hananto, are you Donna 19 girls? We met each other at Bonnetary Yala Arajani. It didn't sound like a competition. At first, I felt like the pressure. Monday, going to met right here. It's an into and I felt the pressure to compete. We met each other every day we created a bond, sisterhood competition week. After the orientation, the competition is I just went into this experience by wanting to live in the moment and to enjoy everyone's company. And it's always Elena Sayaza, Nihi Yana Sayaza. I did the on Hitzile, last minute Hitzilo, a Chobra Tada, Betal, Alana Zelena. So, evidently, on this always Elena, I was keeping myself busy with the girls.
3: I try to tell who sit and eat a load that I yet done in the knee, Astane, Honti hiring latch for Hoin in his arm.
4: A tender horse in the Astana could look a noon hour, a tender horse in there. Could look a knee, ya Toronto, send me ya a tender horse in there. A Brentford, who ya it's an hour, 45 minutes out of Toronto. It was new, it's about culture shock. Loyan ni ekezelo tauze huya ayun sapa hala ane tare sahne kuli ani zinti hanya la tare sava tare sapa nunt an te gaya sapa tare sapa tule sindike esko sapa nu an la tare sava tare I shouldn't be like this. I shouldn't put myself in a situation where the direction. I shouldn't do that to myself. Ni zinti hello. Not just for myself, but for the girls too, for them to enjoy the experience. Or Monday, Sunday, Monday, Lage, they used to call me affirmation girl. a affirmation girl that to share some luggage every Monday affirmation stickers, positive affirmation stickers, workers sticker last lazy on a kutasu shetana. I took that with me to Miss Indigenous Canada Program Week. Affirmations at the hell me la. Every morning the quas are in the tarasle. Could I note some group chat I write on. In the Brenda, can you pull one affirmation out for me? That be it's you cut that you done it. I made a positive impact on their life.
3: Mm-hmm.
4: Actually the story I shared with you in the past interview. You done it, brother. You should do this, you should try this. So with that being said, I think I found myself where what I think I'm good at. The introvert has So with that being said, I'm doing something out of my comfort zone. I'm going to do something that is out of my comfort zone. I'm going to go for motivational speaking, public speaking. And I shared that post in the I think I want to do, it's also a positive impact onto another person's life. And it's a real life experience for me. And I thought to myself, oh God, then it's just me seeing this, and maybe this is it for me, because for this motivational speaking, it's a win-win for myself, and it's my story could save another person's life.
3: Nidhan Riltinga Brianda Yipasi, who hots and do your knee, yawn at an ail tukulun, and the kind tiad in his stage, one yan, plenty got an ail ti, your stage girl.
4: And could practice the right in a for the final show. In that point in time, I thought to myself, this is not for me. I'm doing this for my son. I'm doing this for my community. I'm doing this for the Dene community as well. I changed my mind shift to thinking about the people that I'm representing. Present cultural presentation, and I'm supposed to present with loud, confident way. And all day, I need to improve on this area. This is where I need to improve. But overall, all I can do is I did my best. And I'm proud to share the story of Loya Sainat Urban Yostina, a cultural presentation. The reason why I picked her was because she inspired me. She inspired me with her courageous move. Because I know her story, I didn't went with something new. I just went with something that I know. I said, go there, and this about her with Nahani. I would feel pressured.
3: Are you the barist? Any say question? An alter that deep than a legend. Tantu barins are not a ye.
4: The Utsan barist are the Hornet after the natural and not crew. They didn't get along, especially European settlers. So what happened was she was captured by the crew. Sikhuzi then is sustainable by price lower and now because the crew are not say about that. He said, about house work. Everything, they did everything, so creative about the cool price that and I've been searching now. So with that being said, sign up for the session on the journey tour, the master job session. And while they're traveling on the barren land, they couldn't find the community. they then community who do are do a chant busy companion bestow chanjo is if I not of a notja. It's a notja European hunters on camp on me, ja so go me. A dying tianja busy master deity. So the master figure out, the European master figure out the yam. Then Ayatu and not the Ayatu to the Ayati. No, but translator him, no yen poke the Ayati. So not the last and the peace on the neighbor. Sitting on it, then it gives a double zilla and not it gives a double sound. It's the unnecessary city, then the people best the ocean. Never yet she did it. There is a but then the one law. It didn't undid it. I know I saw none did a service and. Is a peace service existing a with our two tenem or the European settler. Hudson Bay, go the business. Anyways, a hand because that Hudson Bay worker think about the goal on the land to get them another. By not there, then it's in the peace relationship
3: Sitting to barrest a Belgam Salonly. Qua you del cos narilia, co thanalt or the contenola, tanti banal ni a you del cos narilia.
4: A mercy from cursing there, a bazette is in curse. You del cos ye, not ye nasher this week, maybe. Not just because, sign up a story, but also. They cause indigenous women, but they always carry the resilience. They're always been relationship builders. They're always they're resilient human beings. And to top it off, they have you, they cause you, sorry, brandy, the representation that they're in loving memory of her, but also Missy Murder Indigenous Woman G2S. On behalf of my late sister and also for the people that are going through, are currently going through, or have went through, have survived, who didn't survive, I represented them, because the people that are going through, they are loved. They're wasting their time with the person they think they love. And they shouldn't do that. So that's a reminder for me. That you have the cotia a senior boss and for starting the positive a yielding how you do, and on behalf of that indigenous woman across the country.
3: And it's already Brianda. Yeah, and it's honoring you can do the Nison Kine attendant or the Black Lake has on Twe, Kuroya Nag and do the Hahing Miss Indigenous Canada. Yeah, or you're going to be Nesa. Nepa. Nantetan, Tantu Dana, the Quito, and a quarter barn, not only only Hunti Hokanate had another Nuril Kiha.
4: Yakinis a Hade, then a go there, told on a seat called Rasaka Harada. It don't want to move this, it don't want to move it. It will ruin the plan, like the presentation, it will ruin what you think it's going to provide as a. I'm going through this process. It was hard. It was challenging. But I just thought to myself, I'm not doing this for me. Even though it's complicated, there's challenging situations, but it's okay. It's okay, Nissan. And Anastro is it. Easy now. So what now, Nissan? I guess so. Right now, I just post a poster for motivational, empowering speaking. For as a testimony to share what I went through, I can also share the journey to Miss Indigenous Canada as well. So this is my new journey, going for motivational speaking. Thank you for asking that.
3: Eso, ya sin yesi tun tenega segoni a Brianda, ni zalner il ton ya a toni zatan osa, e tene koda bali neti ya, ma sin ene san tun tenega segoni a.
4: Ma sin sa bonu ambri hansi nene yuti na So thank you for that.
3: All right. Take care.
4: You too.
3: Bye-bye.

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1: Well, thanks at the end of the month, Mr. Nipia Chimuin, Cabin Doctor Mega Notcha, Nishogi Cigar, you got Niwangima, Yagawa, or Hupa Hoi Peace. So I put to Omegista, my Gigiski the Mau, Gigiski the Mawa, Wagaya Kois, Tagax Magan, Sagi Milotach, I put to give me Gigiski the Mawax Magan, Sagi Gau Sam Milotach, and to Nayaki Gamini Menazi. Whether the city police services, I got you the RCMP, I take me the Muda, Mudosam, now it's boy Benag. Imanagit the Mahajak Task, which Nihilawa, the Gapuigi, Mochapagata, Chimana, but good talk of Miki Gaskawim, Skutamagua, Gary Arkant, Ayak, Otio Saskatun, Gapiats, Mochum to Nayak. So I can talk to you, I know you're going to be Hayak, Kapiats Mustat Nawal, Gaminayak, Mamma, we will not mean the Gia Petroma, Gia Petit Tikin of Mamma, we will not hear when he made a Kapiats Mustat Nawal, so I can talk to him BC Radio. I pitamaya katin tohtama noya Derek Maurice at the Weepach.
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1: 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He day, Laurence get the skill, Spirit Wood, Glasslin, Bouval, Lord Bell get the skill. Anyway, Mr. Manning, you always the Magvista. 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Security guard in the Queen Elizabeth Power Station in Topapakamake. Capesta, with Texas, a taxi in Atsahona. Magaguay, a Pakna, when at the Shichi, Magakiam, to have a lawyer, Don Wormixby. That's when that investigation started for the city police in Topapakna. I think about four or five people, they had five victims. Eksami gitu ni jadi egitu tahu cikin ni. 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Nggak mami he started that process. He got delegated from the chiefs in assembly. He started the process of investigating the Swaganza city police, Saskatoon city police, to be investigated. He got some money, and hence the results were, there was some of those policemen dito pa ika soga tista guaya gipak na agaksis expect gipo na ham soga gamaga kaya bicho magkapatin ano a lot of smagan 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time. 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In the treaties it says a red coat would defend us during the treaties. 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
0: 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You know, it's a risky lifestyle. You go to Mapuitri, will interact, Samaran Saganakaskamasuna, no, you go here. Ochita Poguisto at an atomas, which you get to in Yugumin, Animaya, Poguti, Tonwig, Manamaga, a Puitogaskaman, Nantogaguis, Kaguito, Tog, a Puitogaguit, Takamaga, Poya, Ipapagamaho, Chigipas, you know, Pasiquiho, Chigso, Magaya, Tagita Batama, Ochita, and Guisto at a queer Natamaso, Manamas, Magan Sagaska, so Tansas to get to.
1: Yeah, that's my. I compare myself to. 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Nikogam gapuchi gani mi took the man. I get this. I give must take go and can I get a man? I'm gonna do the chico mapuchi. 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I pass you go. Get pagamoko. I see quite go. You know, it's part of my job. My guy, I'm going to work at the chip. You know, my. Mukuman pasks gana putzi gabachista gana tamaswa. Magaya, they're learning it and Magami chet, Mosamed Michet, Egoya, Utamanaya, Utena, Saskatoon, Msutenama, Yitamama Tuxman, like the Smaganza Gipitogmana. They wish to give skate takum Natsuma, trying to learn cross cultural training. They used to come in the sweat, a lot of city policemen. Anyway, we start to want to learn, and you know, the part of healing, we start the way PTSD got in the mug. We start to go skate back, as soon as this, you know, not all you want to see. Like, I examined on him, and you, me said that Dita, Xoatsuk, Mutog, Wemucheog, Maga, I did that thing, my Nathan, I can put it to me, you know, so I'm still my gangs. I got Dita, Osa, weapon, I take, you know, I go, we said to my wife, we're putting it together up on the street. The boys home, I don't say, go to jail and penitentiary and on the home, back on the street. My God, there's got to be, we got to think of solutions. That's some guys reach out, they see me know. They got to make the way, why? Maybe we have to scale and maybe we might stop us to keep away. The way I got this to make, we get to go.
0: Gary, at this way, and I know it's naturally the RCMP, and I know Ogotamini City Police, Kagwiwi Samyog Man Hidawa, in their recruitment drive, you know, Kagwiwi Samyog, Pieto Skawinan, Pisamagan Sea, Yui Samachik Indigenous people, whether they're First Nations or Metis. And I don't know if that's making a difference, but I know Ayakwi Damien Kagwiathiog, in some cases, they put them on their police boards, Nihidawa Minikota Tagagwiapit. So there is some efforts, Panamaka Tagagwi. You know, to improve police relations.
1: No, I mean, Dorothea Sotov. He's he used to be chairman of the city police, Aspen City Police. I got my cousin Maria Linklater and her late husband Walter Linklater used to be on the board on race relations. They're trying their best, my guy. At the heat of the moment, what do? They get swept, you know. They spin. They get attacked. They pack them up. They pull them out of the mask. They're gonna get mad at them. They spin. We need to get by casting. No, they spin. We need to. We are swan. No, capoon nicho. Capoon. 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Ma. Exist. 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Get some new chest. So I can say. Go. They're supposed to protect us. I got them. Get some mad at them. Exist.
0: Tuna kitchen at you're going to meet up in the Maya. Stahomaki Guacama V. Pahoko, it's addictions. You're going to move the kitchen at Mudaya Kagigatana. Now you're going to make a patsy Pahoko, Mr. in even our own personal relationships or with agencies, institutions. So, what's my get to Gaya Gary Ginnaskum at Nipiachamun?
1: Hey, thank you. Naskum, Mr. Vigis Kansa.
0: Utim Stahisaga Higani, Kiwi Estachik, Uskawi. Mama Weewin, LaRange Youth Wellness Conference. Now, you're going to meet the test, you're going to be in August. So, August 11, 12, and 13th, LaRange Youth Wellness Conference. The Urban Reserve, and downtown LaRange. 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There's square dancing. There's square dancing and jigging. Relay races mean to what we chioga nicht tunano. I get to even dance with my squatsky guananto. There's food. Me train mean to when there's entertainment. We got to chigan nigamunano. We got but there is entertainment. Open mic. There's door prices. So get to an urban reserve downtown LaRange. LaRange Youth Wellness Conference, August 11, 12, and 13. Lillian Sanderson, 306-420-4773. 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
0: You got me no soga ya ksiga the Saskatchewan Indian Gaming Authority. You are Saki Chigwane, I nani was kihom that I geek si pa a Saki Chigaya, Pahuisigan Sagmanogo, Tanapagis Chigaya pancake. 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So Yagomayakawi Gixipami Chunanwik, the 8th annual charity pancake breakfast, Ayak Nyugi Sigagani Stanagamichi, Yagawaya. Thursday, August the 20th. I now need to bag not to keep see baggies from that at me. I be to go speak with the White Buffalo Youth Lodge, 602 20th Street West, Saskatoon. That's good ski to I now need that up state taggy to and I get to lag and I got to meet you in the tastic. So I got me now. You got to touch again with back. I'm in life entertainment. So until we meet, so I got to have a mochi we chat to my White Buffalo Youth Lodge. Then some energy shot to me who eats a geese. 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

0: Wilton Dutty McMahtaya, Kutaga Hatchimuin Septima. 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Tonight the Weepa Chiso.
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0: So I, Ayahu Gaya, Kitugiman in Tawapi Negati, Massena Higana, Tanti Spat Sonia. So I will go with the Wittago in Tawapi Negitman, I, Ohota Hogemawina. We do with Takmin, I, Yaki with Takman, a budget. Om the Gokita Gosonia, City Sipapski, Sipadota, which he hits at Sitnok. Maguma Yakisa Yagunego to Paskanigama, we keep a kidnapper, Massanagan. It was $65,000 were misappropriated, and there is a health authority, so don't see one, but that's in the spatchy tapachi. $65,000 with the manamaki the tina and with the kaikki ovat tosikin tarjantuneet kaikua iskusta puittukimänä, kaikki muutsuakaan tehtyä kohta, puhittakaa toskaanoikaa. So the report says an employee had hired his own business to form work for the Saskatchewan Health Authority. 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He came at Niki to tap and ask around 11:30 Sunday morning. 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He could tell me, Mam Scota, wow, Dan Sitagiati Sopin Suchik, a hat to ski chick, but the Hisuchik old Tisaya to Mosto Sopasi Kittiki. 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It's the first Northwest Saskatchewan Economic Development Summit. 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

0: row. And in tennis, Gabriel Diallo's comeback attempt was stopped short at the National Bank Open in Montreal when the Canadian tennis talent had to retire due to a left leg injury in the second set against 19th-seeded Luciano Darderi of Italy. Earlier, Canadians Denis Shapovalov and Duncan Chan made first-round exits. From the Canadian Press, I'm Karen Rebo.
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3: Roots of Hope presents Grief Conversations, your chance to enjoy some tea, coffee, and snacks, and sit together with others to learn more about grief. 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The topic is grief overload. 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
3: 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And your car comes back like the damage never happened. TBS Collision, Prince Albert, 3 blocks east of the casino.

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1: Anisha Nabe, Mo, and Shiley peppers the room as these students practice. 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
1: Bolanosa Cultural Days will take place Sunday, August the 9th through to Friday, August the 14th at Bolanosa at Frank's Point. 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The opening ceremonies are Monday, August the 10th at 1 p.m.
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1: Once around the block, James, it's a block of music. NBC.

fellow with a heart of gold, with the ways of a gentleman, I've been told, the kind of a fellow that wouldn't even harm a flea. But if me and a certain character met, the guy that invented the cigarette, I'd murder that son of a gun in the first degree. Of course, it ain't cause I don't smoke myself, and I don't reckon they hinder your health. I've smoked them all my life, and I ain't dead yet. But nicotine slaves are all the same at a betting party or a poker game. Everything's gotta stop while they smokes a cigarette. Smoke, smoke, smoke that cigarette. Puff, puff, puff, and if you smoke yourself to death, tell St. Peter at the Golden Gate that you hate to make him wait. You've gotta have another cigarette. In a game of chance the other night, old Dame Fortune was doing me right. The kings and queens just kept on coming around. I got a full and I bet it high, but my bluff didn't work on a certain guy. He just kept on raising and laying the money down. He'd raise me, I'd raise him, I sweated blood, you gotta sink or swim. He finally called, didn't raise the bet. I said, ace is full, pal, how about you? He said, I'll tell you in just a minute or two, but right now, I just gotta have myself a cigarette. Smoke, smoke, smoke that cigarette. Puff, puff, puff, and if you smoke yourself to death, tell St. Peter it's to go.

other night I had me a date with the cutest little gal in these 50 states, one of them hybrid uptown fancy little dames. She said she loved me, and it seemed to me that everything was about like it ought to be, so hand in hand we strolled down Lover's Lane. She was oh so far from a chunk of ice, our smooching party was going real nice, so help me hand I think it'd have been there yet. I give her a kiss, a little squeeze. She said, Tex, excuse me, please, but I've just got to have a filter cigarette. Smoke, smoke, smoke that cigarette. Puff, puff, puff, and if you smoke yourself to death, tell St. Peter's

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2: You're invited to check out the Birch Hills annual Threshing and Family Fun Day, Sunday, August the 9th in Birch Hills. 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
5: Anishinaabe Moen shyly peppers the room as these students practice. 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
2: Meadow Lake Public Health will be having an immunization van available in the community on Tuesday, August the 11th, Wednesday, August the 12th, and Thursday, August the 13th. 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
1: From the National Newsroom of the Canadian Press, I'm Karen Rebo. One of Canada's most recognizable TV news anchors has died. Lloyd Robertson, the chief anchor and senior editor for most of his 35 years at CTV National News before he stepped down in 2011, was 92 years old. The person he passed the torch to was Lisa Laflamme, who posted last night her heart is heavy with the passing of this true giant. CTV's current chief anchor, Omar Sachedina, shares in his own social media post that Robertson will be deeply missed.
2: To his family, we're sending you lots of love, sending you prayers, and also lots of strength. We are all feeling your sadness. Our hearts are very, very heavy today, but he made an enormous impact on this country, and his contribution will never be forgotten.
1: Sachedina said he appreciated his encouragement and advice and said Robertson's magic was in making people feel seen and heard. Robertson won lifetime achievement awards from the broadcasting and journalism industries. He also was inducted into Canada's Walk of Fame and was a member of the Order of Canada. Damage from the devastating wildfire along BC's northwestern Okanagan Lake is still being assessed, but officials are warning of the potential of more fire starts. The BC Wildfire Service says temperatures are expected to increase to the mid-30s and dry lightning storms are in the forecast for tomorrow. The chief of the Okanagan Indian Band says at least 230 homes on the reserve have been destroyed by that fast-moving Bradley Creek fire that swept through west of Vernon on Saturday. A school supervisor in northern Alberta has been charged after a child was struck with a machine belt as part of the school discipline, traditionally known as the strap. Investigators say they learned in recent months that the strap was being used at three schools, Bloom Nort Mennonite School, Wilson Prairie Mennonite School, and Tompkins Mennonite School, as per a signed agreement between the schools and parents. RCMP Corporal Scott Coleman says police want the public to understand that these forms of corporal punishments are criminal offenses. A new survey says most Canadian travelers don't know that Ottawa's travel advisories can void their travel insurance.
3: The poll commissioned by Global Affairs Canada found just 28% of respondents were in fact aware. It also found many weren't sure how embassies abroad can help them. Some wrongly believed embassies could help them find jobs abroad or pay to send a dead relative's body home. And respondents also weren't aware the government can lend money to Canadian travelers for evacuations. The report also found Canadians are receptive to travel advice, but few check Ottawa's alerts before traveling. Global Affairs Canada has said deteriorating global stability is causing an expansion in consular work. Aaron Sousa, The Canadian Press.
1: This is The Canadian Press. In sports, right-hander Jameson Taillon is scheduled to make his Toronto debut today when the Blue Jays wrap up a three-game series against the AL West leading Astros in Houston. The Jays acquired Taillon from the Chicago Cubs before Monday's trade deadline. Hunter Brown will start for the Astros today. Astros dropped Monday's opener before bouncing back last night with a 7-2 win over the Blue Jays. Blue Jays pitcher Treya Savage will have an MRI today on his left knee after he left last night's game in Houston before the start of the third inning. There are four games in the WNBA tonight. The Toronto Tempo, though, have the night off. They lost their seventh straight last night to the host Golden State Valkyries. And in tennis, second-seeded Canadian Félix Auger-Aliassime will begin his National Bank Open tournament tonight in Montreal against Titouan Drogué of France. And in Toronto, Leila Fernandez of Laval, Quebec will play her NBO opener. From the Canadian Press, I'm Karen Rebo.
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5: 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La Ronge Youth Wellness Conference. Now you're gonna matetastu yago peace in August. Oh pahui peace manamaga piego sap niso sap egohnsto sapagimichi. So August 11th, 12th, and 13th, La Ronge Youth Wellness Conference. Kutahanta manamagaya kati urban reserve and tahaya paswak tahmanaga mama anuik, downtown La Ronge. Hands-on activities. Mihchitki wa pagamiska wistuskaya, tegi weepi with the gotaya, matsanokese, mido pigowin, mido kaskita masuin, ya we do magi to get the mamskota machigota. There's square dancing, there's square dancing and jigging. Relay races mean to a which yoganitunan, we get to give dancing mammy's watchki guananto. Yeah, that I quits cut on with the man. There's food, meet you in mintita when there's entertainment. We got to chigan, we can nigamunan, we got but there is entertainment. Open mic. Kispinoy no ti nigamoti, but give the motanigamota with the tatawina moganemido. I am again. There's door prices, ki got to get the higano. So get to an urban reserve downtown La Ronge. So Tomagawiasti, La Ronge Youth Wellness Conference, August 11th, 12th, and 13th. Lillian Sanderson, 306-420-4773. Adrian DeRosier, 306-425-4938.
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0: It's 6:30, 14 degrees in LaRonge, 14 in Prince Albert and Saskatoon, and 10 in Regina. I'm David Smith with NBC News. One person has died after a single vehicle rollover on Highway 11 south of Saskatoon. The crash in the Hanley area was reported around 4:30 Tuesday morning. Police say there were four people in the vehicle. A 40-year-old man from Saskatoon was pronounced dead at the scene. The driver and two other passengers were not seriously injured. Saskatoon RCMP continue the investigation. Officials in BC say more fires could be on the way along Okanagan Lake. There is the potential of fires as dry lightning storms are forecast for later this week. BC Wildfire Service spokesperson Cliff Chapman says temperatures are expected to increase to the mid-30s.
1: If it materializes, which it, you know, we're continuing to monitor this essentially hourly to look for timing, we will continue to put messaging out on our social feeds as well as information bulletins on the timing of this event, but it will mean that we will see more fires across southern BC.
0: Okanagan Indian Band Chief Dan Wilson says at least 230 homes on the reserve have been destroyed by fire. The federal government is advancing the process to designate a proposed oil pipeline to the West Coast as a national interest project. That allows the government to fast-track approvals and skirt some environmental laws. There is a September 18th deadline for the public to submit comments. The pipeline would carry crude oil from Alberta to a port near Delta, BC. And Ottawa has awarded Telesat a $2.3 billion contract to provide satellite communications for the Canadian Armed Forces in the Arctic.
2: It's the largest contract ever for the Ottawa-based company, which has been in operation for about 60 years. The federal government has said the Canadian military currently has limited options for satellite communications in the Arctic. Ottawa signed a strategic partnership late last year with Telesat and Canadian satellite manufacturer MDA Space. The military is expected to gain access to communications through Telesat's low Earth orbit network in early 2028. Hannah Stoles, The Canadian Press.
0: That's the latest from the NBC Newsroom. Remember, our news is available online anytime at NBCRadio.com. In sports, Taylor Trammell launched a three-run homer in the fifth inning to lead Houston to a 7-2 win over the Blue Jays. New York bounced back from an ugly loss on Monday in blank St. Louis 2-0. George Lombard Jr. homered for the Yankees in his major league debut. Tampa Bay needed 11 innings to beat Colorado 9-7. A two-run single in the third inning lifted Baltimore to a 3-1 victory over the LA Angels. Cade Povich tossed six scoreless frames at Camden Yards after being called up from AAA. Boston scored six runs in the first inning and cruised to a 14-2 win over the Chicago White Sox. The Red Sox also scored six runs in the sixth inning, and they've now won six in a row. Taking a look now at your Environment Canada weather forecast, beginning with the northeast region, including LaRonge. North Central, Northeast, Pelican Narrows, Sandy Bay, Cumberland House, and Creighton, Northwest, Beauval, Buffalo Narrows, Isle of Crosse, and La Loche. Periods of rain this morning with a high of 19. Tonight, rain, a low of 11. Thursday, more rain and a high of 17. Athabasca region, including Stony Rapids, Black Lake, Uranium City, and Fond du Lac. A few showers with a high of 14. Tonight, a low of 9. Tomorrow, mainly cloudy and a high of 16. Prince Albert and Saskatoon, a mix of sun and cloud, high 22. Tonight, a few showers, a low of 11. Tomorrow, chance of showers and a high of 19. Regina region, a mix of sun and cloud, high of 25, tonight a low of 10, and tomorrow a few cloudy periods with a high of 23. And checking our temperatures from around the province, Stony Rapids, Black Lake, Uranium City, Fond du Lac, and Wollaston, 13. Buffalo Narrows, Meadow Lake, and the Battlefords, 14. Creighton, Flin Flon, and the Paw, 12. Prince Albert and Saskatoon are 14 this morning. Regina and Yorkton, 10 degrees. And for LaRonge, Stanley Mission, and Grandmother's Bay, cloudy and 14 degrees.
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4: 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So you're going to make it on August the 11th to the 13th. 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

0: at 7 o'clock. 14 degrees in LaRange, 14 in Prince Albert and Saskatoon, and 10 in Regina. I'm David Smith with NBC News. A 31-year-old woman has made her first court appearance, facing a number of drug-related charges. RCMP say officers with the Prince Albert Detachment were conducting patrols Sunday on Highway 2 in the RM of Buckland. A vehicle was stopped and Mounties say a search turned up cocaine, methamphetamine, cash, and drug trafficking paraphernalia. A home in Prince Albert was also searched, and investigators say another 200 grams of cocaine and a large amount of cash was seized. The suspect has been remanded and is facing 5 criminal code charges. A river search for a woman and a dog in Saskatoon has been called off. The Saskatoon Fire Department received a call about a person in the water shortly before noon Friday. Water rescue teams were sent out on the river and a search of the area was launched. Police also searched the shore on the east side of the river. City officials say the search continued over the weekend without success. The federal government has awarded a Canadian company a contract to provide satellite communications for the Canadian Armed Forces. Telesat CEO Dan Goldberg says the main focus will be the Arctic. The military will start using the low Earth orbit broadband network within a few years.
1: So we start launching satellites early next year, and we will have lots and lots of launches throughout the course of the year. The plan is for our constellation to enter full global service in the first quarter of 2028, and the government of Canada will start using the capability as soon as it's in place.
0: Canada has recently stepped up its military spending by billions of dollars to meet NATO commitments. And longtime TV anchor Lloyd Robertson has died at the age of 92.
2: For 11 consecutive years, TV Guide Canada readers voted Lloyd Robertson the TV journalist they trusted most, an honor he took to heart. The Stratford, Ontario native got his start in broadcasting at a local radio station in 1952 before landing with the CBC in 1954 and started in television. Robertson stayed with the public broadcaster until 1976. When he took a job with CTV and became a household name over his 35 years there. Robertson was named a member of the Order of Canada and the Canadian Association of Broadcasters Hall of Fame. And in 2007, he also became the first journalist to be inducted into Canada's Walk of Fame. Karen Rebo, The Canadian Press, Toronto.
0: That's the latest from the NBC newsroom. Remember, our news is available online anytime at NBCRadio.com. In sports, Taylor Trammell hit a 3-run homer in the fifth inning as the Astros beat the Blue Jays 7-2. Toronto starter Trey Yesavitch left the game after 2 innings and will have an MRI on his knee today. Miles Straw had a double, triple, and RBI for the Jays, who were out hit 9-5. That 3-game series wraps up this afternoon in Houston. George Lombard Jr. homered in his big league debut as the New York Yankees beat the St. Louis Cardinals 2-0. Elsewhere, Tampa Bay down Colorado 9-7. The Rays scored the winning run in the 11th inning on a wild pitch. They lead the Yankees by 3.5 games for first place in the American League East Division. That's the sports. Weather is next.
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7: NBC weather forecast for the north central region, including LaRonge, northeast region, including Pelicaneros, Sandy Bay, Cumberland House, Creighton, and the northwest region, Beauval, Buffalo Narrows, Isle of Crosse, and La Loche. Periods of rain expected today. That's going to change to a mix of sun and cloud for later with a high of 19. Rain beginning after midnight again, though. Risk of a thunderstorm, low 11. Tomorrow, rain mixed with a risk of thunderstorm, high 17. Athabasca region, Stony Rapids, Black Lake, Uranium City, and Fond du Lac. Showers today, high 14. Good chance of showers still tonight, low 9. Tomorrow, mainly cloudy, high 16. Prince Albert, mix of sun and cloud today, high 22. Increasing clouds after midnight, then a few showers, low 11. A 60% chance of showers tomorrow, high 18. Saskatoon and Regina, mix of sun and cloud today, high 25. Few clouds tonight, low 10. And a mix of sun and cloud tomorrow with a high of 23. Right now, Stony Rapids 13, Uranium City at 12, Collins Bay, Wollaston Lake 12, La Loche, Buffalo Narrows 15, Meadow Lake, Green Lake 14, North Battleford 14, Flin Flon, Creighton 14, Saskatoon 14, Regina 12, Yorkton at 13, Waskasoo 14, LaRonge 14, and Prince Albert right now showing 15 degrees.
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10: Hey, it's show business, baby. You gotta start somewhere.
11: That's what these people do. That's why I'm saying this show should not be on the air.
7: I've been told worse. That fricassee flambé whatever sounded pretty good. Hey, Chris Knight filling in for Ken Landers. It's Wednesday. Like, normally this would be hump day, but we're like... short week, so does this still count as halfway? You know what? I'm still counting it. Why not? Today is August 5th. It's Green Pepper Day. Okay. It's also National Oyster Day. I don't know. I've only had oysters a couple times. The first time, I did not like it. The second time, I thought, you know, were they really that bad? The answer was yes. So I have not had them since. And it's International Traffic Light Day. So just don't worry too bad if you're stuck in traffic, you get behind a light that always seems to be red, right? Celebrate the fact that it's traffic light day. Said nobody ever. Tell you what, this will at least put you in a good mood. We'll get into some tunes here. Brooks and Dunn to kick off your morning. Boots, Scoot, and Boogie. Crank it up, sing along. You know all the words anyway. NBC.

Brooks and Dunn, Boots, Scoot, and Boogie, NBC, Saskatchewan's Indigenous Radio Network, NBC, 7-11, it's Wednesday. Again, a reminder that if you've got birthdays or anniversaries being celebrated today, tell me about them. You could text them to me, 306-425-4101, or head to our post that's up on our Facebook page right now, and let me know what birthdays are being celebrated so we can get them into the birthday book. And we'll celebrate that a little closer to 8 o'clock, all right? 7:45 is the cutoff, so let me know soon.

0: Tennille Towns, as you wake up on your Wednesday morning, sunshine's free. NBC Saskatchewan's Indigenous Radio Network. Hey, it's 7:15. It's Wednesday. But a little good news to kick off your day.
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0: 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Well, today, I think we got to celebrate the fact that the PAX, Prince Albert Exhibition, starts up today. It's going to run through the weekend. Now, listen, like all good exhibitions, you've got the rides, right? You've got fair food. You've got chuck wagon races, demolition derby, freestyle motocross. Not going to lie, I'm kind of excited about that one. And everything wrapping up on Sunday with fireworks. I mean, there's tons of other things going on also, but I mean, let's face it, those are the big highlights, right? Getting excited. PAX starting up today. Go through the weekend. If you want to find out more, including, apparently, they've got a full list of all the rides that are going to be there. Yeah, that's all on the website. PAExhibition.com. That's your good news for this morning.
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0: Saskatchewan. 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
2: Tulu glante.
3: Yeah, that's perfect. Tulu glante.
2: Tulu glante.
3: How's the road?
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Up and at 'em with the Dirt Road Maniacs out of nowhere. NBC, Saskatchewan's Indigenous Radio Network. 7:22. It's Wednesday. You having chocolate for breakfast? Because apparently that's okay. I was just reading up on this. People who eat dark chocolate feel less depressed compared to those who don't indulge in chocolate. This is according to some new study. Those who ate dark chocolate, less likely to report depressive symptoms, according to some research. And this was done out of the University of Calgary. So, like, this is a Canadian study that was done. Out of the people surveyed, about 7.6% overall said they felt depressive symptoms, while only 1.5% of the chocolate eaters in that group had the same feelings. Like the same symptoms for that. So chocolate apparently helping. Now, they officially are saying dark chocolate is the key to this. I can't specifically tell you that a bowl of Count Chocula first thing in the morning is going to have any necessary results on your mood. Although, if you're feeling bad after eating Count Chocula, there's probably something else wrong too, right? That's good stuff. If not good for you, right? Lone Star, amazed, NBC.

0: It's 7:30, 14 degrees in La Ronge and Saskatoon, 15 in Prince Albert and 12 in Regina. I'm David Smith with NBC News.
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0: One person has died after a single vehicle rollover on Highway 11 south of Saskatoon. The crash in the Hanley area was reported around 4:30 Tuesday morning. Police say there were four people in the vehicle. A 40-year-old man from Saskatoon was pronounced dead at the scene. The driver and two other passengers were not seriously injured. The Saskatchewan government is providing $160,000 to the Human Trafficking Responder Program in Saskatoon. The funding will help police provide crisis support, advocacy, and court navigation for victims and survivors. The investment is part of Saskatchewan's commitment to the National Action Plan to end gender-based violence. The Ministry of Justice has committed more than $8 million to related programs and initiatives to date. Officials in BC say more fires could be on the way along Okanagan Lake. There is the potential of fires as dry lightning storms are forecast for later this week. BC Wildfire Service spokesperson Cliff Chapman says temperatures are expected to hit the mid-30s.
3: If it materializes, which it, you know, we're continuing to monitor this essentially hourly to look for timing, we will continue to put messaging out on our social feeds as well as information bulletins on the timing of this event. But it will mean that we will see more fires across southern BC.
0: Okanagan Indian Band Chief Dan Wilson says at least 230 homes on the reserve have been destroyed by fire. And a new survey says most Canadian travelers don't know that Ottawa's travel advisories can void their travel insurance.
4: The poll commissioned by Global Affairs Canada found just 28% of respondents were in fact aware. It also found many weren't sure how embassies abroad can help them. Some wrongly believed embassies could help them find jobs abroad or pay to send a dead relative's body home. And respondents also weren't aware the government can lend money to Canadian travelers for evacuation. The report also found Canadians are receptive to travel advice, but few check Ottawa's alerts before traveling. Global Affairs Canada has said deteriorating global stability is causing an expansion in consular work. Aaron Sousa, The Canadian Press.
0: That's the latest from the NBC Newsroom. Remember, our news is available online anytime at NBCRadio.com. Sports is next.
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0: In Major League Baseball, Taylor Trammell launched a three-run homer in the fifth inning to lead the Astros to a 7-2 win over the Blue Jays. The rubber match in that three-game series is this afternoon in Houston. New York bounced back from an ugly loss on Monday and blanked St. Louis 2-0. George Lombard Jr. homered for the Yankees in his Major League debut. Tampa Bay needed 11 innings to beat Colorado 9-7. A two-run single in the third inning lifted Baltimore to a 3-1 victory over the LA Angels. Boston scored 6 runs in the first inning and cruised to a 14-2 win over the Chicago White Sox. The Red Sox also scored 6 runs in the sixth inning and have now won 6 in a row. That's the sports. Weather is next.
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10: NBC weather. Well, it looks like it's going to be a little cooler and maybe a little wet, too. North, central, northeast, and northwest regions getting periods of rain. That's going to change to a mix of sun and cloud today. High 19. Rain beginning again after midnight, though. Risk of a thunderstorm, low 11. And then rain with risk of a thunderstorm tomorrow. High 17. For the Athabasca region, showers today, high 14, 60% chance of showers tonight, low 9, mainly cloudy tomorrow, high 16. Prince Albert gets a mix of sun and cloud today, high 22, increasing clouds after midnight, then a few showers, low 11, good chance of showers tomorrow, high 18. Saskatoon and Regina, mix of sun and cloud today, high 25, a few clouds tonight, low 10, tomorrow mix of sun and cloud, high to 23. Right now, Stony Rapids showing 13, Uranium City at 12, Collins Bay, Wollaston Lake, 12, LaLoche Buffalo Narrows, 15, Meadow Lake, Green Lake, 14, North Battleford, 14, Flintlock Creighton, 14, Saskatoon showing 14, Regina, 12, Yorkton, 13, Waskasoo at 14, LaRonge, 14, and Prince Albert, right now, 15 degrees.
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10: Let's go. Up and at 'em. Chris Knight filling in for Ken Landers. It's your Wednesday. Short work week. PA Fair starting up the exhibition. Woo! The question I've got for you today, what's the best fair ride you've ever been on? I want you to think back. Was it a roller coaster? Was it the Gravitron? I enjoyed the Gravitron. Was it the best ride ever? I feel like I'm going to need to put some extra thought into this one. That one's leading the pack. As top of mind, that one's leading the pack. I did go on a couple of roller coasters. Wasn't a huge fan. But Gravitron, that one was okay. I could handle that. I do enjoy a good bumper car, too. But what about you? What is the best fair ride you've ever been on? Join the conversation on our Facebook or shoot me a text, 306-425-4101. I want to hear from you. Got your entertainment news coming up right after Jason Aldean. Don't tell on me.

0: It's Jason Aldean. Don't Tell Me Now, NBC Saskatchewan's Indigenous Radio Network. Hey, it's 7:42. I got your entertainment news for you. And we start off with Alicia Silverstone. She's returning for a series based on her 1995 movie Clueless. Now, production on this is set to begin in 2027, so next year. It's going to follow Cher as she parents a teen daughter. No other casting has really been announced on this one yet. But Alicia will serve as an executive producer on this one, alongside Amy Heckerling. She wrote and directed the original film. The movie's producer, Robert Lawrence, is going to be a part of it as well. So there's going to be plenty of throwback, plenty of ties to the original. If you liked the old Clueless, you'll probably like this one too. Also, Woody Harrelson is going to be honored at the Sarajevo Film Festival. He was going to be honored for the 32nd annual festival, which is coming up this month. He's 65. Picking up the Honorary Heart of Sarajevo. Now, that's an award that recognizes his outstanding contribution to the film industry and exceptional acting career. I mean, that's what it says in the press release, so that seems reasonable. As far as Woody Harrelson, like, pick a movie, right? Like, how much stuff has he been in? White Man Can't Jump, yes. Natural Born Killers, People vs. Larry Flint, No Country for Old Men, Solo, A Star Wars Story, Hunger Games, Now You See Me. Actually, the Now You See Me franchise, pretty good, too. So, lots of stuff to choose from. And I can't think of anybody more deserving. Come on, Woody Harrelson? I feel like he's one of those low-key, under-the-radar actors that doesn't get as much credit as he absolutely deserves. But there you go. That's your entertainment file for today.
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in Texas, NBC 751 for your Wednesday. Listen, we know it's important to put on sunblock, right? You got to get your sunscreen on. It's been warm. I know today is not a perfect example for this, but we have had some hot, lots of sunshine, right? Actually, I was just reading up on this farmer. This is out of Britain, but struggling through another heat wave. Apparently, he's found a way to help his apple stock, because he's an apple farmer, right? He has to put sunblock on his apples. His farm produces 2,000 metric tons of apples every year, but from the last 6 years, he's actually had to coat his apples. And he uses like a special clay to do this. He's not putting like sunscreen on them, but he puts this clay on there that helps prevent them from cooking on the trees. He did the math. He figured before coating apples, he was losing about a fifth of his crop to spoilage, just like from the added sun and heat and stuff like that. So yeah, apparently this clay really helps out. And if it's affecting apples, you know it's going to be affecting you. So make sure you're wearing your sunscreen this season. All right, let's be safe. Thomas Rhett. Before we get to the birthdays here, die a happy man.

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1: All right, let's open up this birthday book. I got a few to talk about. First off, happy belated birthday greetings going to Joshua Cook in Black Lake, turning 30 yesterday. That's coming from Mom Joyce and Stepdad and baby boy Mateo and your brothers. So happy belated birthday. I have a current birthday greeting going to, and I apologize if I say the last name wrong, but Bear Coulinier. Celebrating a birthday today in Canoe Lake. That's coming from Mom and Sister Lily. I've also got a happy birthday for Jaden Spallchild. All celebrating birthdays today. Happy birthday, by the way. Now, that's just the local celebrities. Once you start getting into the international ring, Youngblood is 28 today. You've got director James Gunn, 59. Singer-songwriter Pete Burns, Dead or Alive, would have been celebrating today. Sadly, he passed away in 2016. Pat Smear, guitarist for the Foo Fighters, 66. Neil Armstrong would have been celebrating a birthday today. He passed away in 2012. And celebrating a 79th birthday today, guitarist for the Guess Who, Greg Liskew, celebrating a 79th birthday. So happy birthday to Greg, well, to everybody who's celebrating today. To get us to the 8 o'clock news, the Guess Who, no sugar tonight, except maybe in the cake, NBC.

0: It's 8 o'clock, 12 degrees in LaRonde, 11 in Prince Albert, 7 in Saskatoon and Regina. I'm David Smith with NBC News.
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0: A 31-year-old woman has made her first court appearance, facing a number of drug-related charges. RCMP say officers with the Prince Albert Detachment were conducting patrols Sunday on Highway 2 in the RM of Buckland. A vehicle was stopped, and Mounties say a search turned up cocaine, methamphetamine, cash, and drug trafficking paraphernalia. A home in Prince Albert was also searched, and investigators say another 200 grams of cocaine and a large amount of cash was seized. The suspect has been remanded and is facing 5 criminal code charges. A river search for a woman and a dog in Saskatoon has been called off. The Saskatoon Fire Department received a call about a person in the water shortly before noon Friday. Water rescue teams were sent out on the river and the search was launched. Saskatoon police also searched the shore on the east side of the river. City officials say the search continued on the weekend without success. It has been suspended pending any new information. The federal government has awarded a Canadian company a contract to provide satellite communications for the Canadian Armed Forces. Telesat CEO Dan Goldberg says the main focus will be the Arctic, and the military will start using the low Earth orbit broadband network within a few years.
3: So we start launching satellites early next year, and we will have lots and lots of launches throughout the course of the year. The plan is for our constellation to enter full global service in the first quarter of 2028, and the government of Canada will start using the capability as soon as it's in place.
0: Canada has recently stepped up its military spending by billions of dollars to meet NATO commitments. And longtime Canadian TV anchor Lloyd Robertson has died at the age of 92.
4: For 11 consecutive years, TV Guide Canada readers voted Lloyd Robertson the TV journalist they trusted most, an honor he took to heart. The Stratford, Ontario native got his start in broadcasting at a local radio station in 1952 before landing with the CBC in 1954 and started in television. Robertson stayed with the public broadcaster until 1976 when he took a job with CTV and became a household name over his 35 years there. Robertson was named a member of the Order of Canada and the Canadian Association of Broadcasters Hall of Fame. And in 2007, he also became the first journalist to be inducted into Canada's Walk of Fame. Karen Rebo, The Canadian Press, Toronto.
0: That's the latest from the NBC Newsroom. 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
11: In sports, the Toronto Blue Jays dropped a 7-2 decision to the Houston Astros last night. Taylor Trammell hit a three-run home run to lead Houston's offense. Blue Jays starter Treya Savage left after two innings with a knee injury and is scheduled to undergo an MRI today. Miles Straw had a double, a triple, and an RBI for Toronto in the losing cause. The Jays will wrap up that three-game series in Houston this afternoon. Elsewhere in the majors, New York bounced back from an ugly loss on Monday to blank St. Louis, 2-0. George Lombard Jr. homered for the Yankees in his major league debut. Tampa Bay needed 11 innings to beat Colorado 9-7. A two-run single in the third inning lifted Baltimore to a 3-1 victory over the LA Angels. And Boston scored six runs in the first inning and cruised to a 14-2 win over the Chicago White Sox. The Red Sox have now won six games in a row. A legendary coaching career has come to an end in Flin Flon. Hall of Fame coach Mike Regan is moving on to an opportunity in the Western Hockey League after 17 seasons behind the Bombers bench. He finishes as one of the most successful coaches in SJHL history. Regan will now serve as an assistant coach for the Kelowna Rockets. Taking over is Cole McCraig, who becomes the seventh head coach in franchise history. McCraig served 7 years as an assistant coach with the Bombers. The team hopes McCraig will build on the championship culture Regan helped establish over nearly two decades. A Stanley Mission hockey player is taking his game to Finland this season. 18-year-old Nathan McKenzie has signed with Spirit U20, a junior program based in the Nordic country, after the club discovered him online and reached out to his family. The Lac La Ronge Indian Band member played lots of hockey in the north, most recently for the La Ronge Ice Wolves U18 team. McKenzie's new season in Finland begins August 15th. Well, that's NBC Sports. Weather is next.
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8: NBC weather forecast for the north central region, including LaRonge, northeast region, including Pelicaneros, Sandy Bay, Cumberland House, Creighton, and the northwest region, Beauval, Buffalo Narrows, Isle La Crosse, and La Loche. Periods of rain changing to a mix of sun and cloud today. It looks like a high to 19. Rain beginning after midnight, risk of a thunderstorm, low 11. Tomorrow, rain and a risk of a thunderstorm, high 17. Athabasca region, Stony Rapids, Black Lake, Uranium City, and Fond du Lac. Showers today, high 14. Good chance of showers tonight, low 9. Tomorrow is going to be mainly cloudy, high 16. Prince Albert, a mix of sun and cloud today, high 22. Increasing clouds after midnight, then a few showers, low 11. 60% chance of showers tomorrow, high 18. Saskatoon and Regina, mix of sun and cloud today, high 25. A few clouds tonight, low 10. Mix of sun and cloud tomorrow, high 23. Right now, Stony Rapids 13, Uranium City at 12. Collins Bay, Wollaston Lake 12. La Loche, Buffalo Narrows 15. Meadow Lake, Green Lake 14, North Battleford 14, Flin Flon, Creighton 14, Saskatoon at 14, Regina 12, Yorkton 13, Waskasoo showing 14, LaRonge 14, and Prince Albert right now 15 degrees.
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8: Wow. Hey, Chris Knight filling in for Ken Landers. It's Wednesday. Question for you today. What is the best fair ride you've ever been on? I was having a hard time deciding. I was thinking Gravitron. I don't like a lot of like crazy wacky action. I've done some roller coasters. I've done some other stuff. I'm a lightweight when it comes to the extreme rides. Never been on the zipper, although I am aware of the process for it. But what about you? What is the best fair ride you've ever been on? D just commenting in with the zipper. Yeah, I don't know. I don't know. Because it's not just the rotating, and then each car spins around, right? Lou said the unicorn. Not familiar with this one, but sounds kind of like a carousel with lions and horses and stuff. Ryan says the orbiter. Okay.

you know, it's a little more subdued, right? What about you? What is your the best ride you've ever been on for a fare ride? Join the conversation up on our Facebook or text me 306-425-4101. I want to hear from you. Got your horoscopes coming up right after Owen Wrigley. And love, hate, love, NBC.

0: Answers for yes, no, and maybe so. Here's the Daily Horoscopes on NBC, brought to you by Marodams, the clothing people.
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Lady A, like a lady, NBC Saskatchewan's Indigenous Radio Network, E23. It's Wednesday morning. Good morning. I was reading up. It sounds like, according to a recent survey by Homebay, they say that nearly one in three men go at least 3 months without a bed frame after moving into a new place, opting for sleeping with just the mattress on the floor sort of thing for the first few months. And the more I thought about that, the more I realized I may be under average or over average. I'm not sure how you rank that sort of thing. Like, I remember moving out of my parents' place, and I want to say it was 5 years before it wasn't just a mattress on the floor. It never concerned me. I was like, I don't know, it's good support, seems to be working pretty well. I was young. I could afford to step down to floor level. I mean, now I wouldn't want to do that. My wife wouldn't want to do that, but like, I wouldn't want to do that because getting up off the floor nowadays, it's not the same as when I was in my early 20s. Sugarland, it happens. NBC.

Sugarland, it happens. NBC Saskatchewan's Indigenous Radio Network. 8:30 news with David Smith coming up in just minutes. Shawnee Kish first, though, right at dawn.

0: It's 8:30, 15 degrees in LaRange and Saskatoon, 16 in Prince Albert, and 14 in Regina. I'm David Smith with NBC News.
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0: One person has died after a single vehicle rollover on Highway 11 south of Saskatoon. The crash in the Hanley area was reported around 4:30 Tuesday morning. Police say there were four people in the vehicle. A 40-year-old man from Saskatoon was pronounced dead at the scene. The driver and two other passengers were not seriously injured. The Saskatchewan government is providing $160,000 to the Human Trafficking Responder Program in Saskatoon. Officials say the money will assist police in crisis support, advocacy, and court navigation for victims and survivors. The investment is part of Saskatchewan's commitment to the National Action Plan to End Gender-Based Violence. The Ministry of Justice has committed more than $8 million to related programs and initiatives. Ottawa has awarded Telesat a $2.3 billion contract to provide satellite communications for the Canadian Armed Forces in the Arctic.
5: It's the largest contract ever for the Ottawa-based company, which has been in operation for about 60 years. The federal government has said the Canadian military currently has limited options for satellite communications in the Arctic. Ottawa signed a strategic partnership late last year with Telesat and Canadian satellite manufacturer MDA Space. The military is expected to gain access to communications through Telesat's low Earth orbit network in early 2028. Hannah Stoles, The Canadian Press.
0: That's the latest from the NBC newsroom. Remember, our news is available online anytime at NBCRadio.com. Sports is next.
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7: In sports, Taylor Trammell hit a three-run home run in the fifth inning as the Houston Astros beat the Toronto Blue Jays 7-2 last night. Toronto starter Trey Savage left the game after two innings and will have an MRI on his knee today. Miles Straw had a double, triple, and RBI for the Jays, who were out-hit 9-5. That three-game series will wrap up this afternoon in Houston. The Flin Flon Bombers are ushering in a new era behind the bench. The club has named Cole McCraig the seventh head coach in franchise history, replacing Hall of Famer Mike Regan. Regan has taken a job in the Western Hockey League as an assistant coach with the Kelowna Rockets. He led the Bombers to an SHL championship this past season. McCraig, meanwhile, joins the Bombers after spending 7 years as the team's assistant coach and GM. Well, that's NBC Sports. Weather is next.
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12: NBC weather, north central, northeast, and northwest regions. Periods of rain changing to a mix of sun and cloud for today and high to 19. Tonight, rain beginning after midnight again with the risk of a thunderstorm and a low to 11. Tomorrow, rain with risk of thunderstorm, high 17. Athabasca region, showers today, high 14. Good chance of showers tonight, low 9. Mainly cloudy tomorrow, high 16. Prince Albert, mix of sun and cloud today, high 22. Some increasing clouds after midnight, then a few showers, low 11. Tomorrow, 60% chance of showers and a high of 18. Saskatoon and Regina, mix of sun and cloud today, high 25. Tonight, a few clouds, low 10. Tomorrow, mix of sun and cloud, high 23. Right now, Stony Rapids 14, Uranium City showing 12, Collins Bay, Wollaston Lake 12, Lalosh, Buffalo Narrows 15, Meadow Lake, Green Lake 15, North Battleford 15, Flin Flon, Creighton 17, Saskatoon at 15, Regina 14, Yorkton 15, Waskasoo 15, LaRonge 15, and Prince Albert right now 16 degrees.
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12: It's true. It does. Hey, Chris Knight filling in for Ken Landers. Good morning. It's Wednesday. I was asking about the best fair ride you've ever been on. My little brother was way more brave than I was. I remember we went to West Edmonton Mall. And he was very excited to do the big roller coaster, but also the Drop of Doom. Yeah, that was not my style. and it's not the brave thing as much as the queasiness for afterwards. I'm like, we're on vacation. Do I really want to be a part of this? You guys have been posting some great ones. Simon says the old school little canoes that went around in circles. Okay. Nason, Dragon Roller Coaster. We've got the zipper showing up on here. Like, honestly, you guys have, there's a lot of good rides on this list that are showing up. I want your thoughts, though. Head to our Facebook post and weigh in on this, or you can text me as well, 306-425-4101. Best fair ride you've ever been on. What was it? Maybe it was the bench while you were waiting for eating your snow cone or something. I'm totally counting that today, too. Let's get back into it. It's Florida Georgia Line right now with Cruise.

Florida Georgia Line and Cruise, NBC Saskatchewan's Indigenous Radio Network, 842. It's your Wednesday. People asked what they do to unwind at night so that they can sleep. 4% of people said this. 4% do this to unwind at night so they could fall asleep. Would you believe the answer is clean the house? I have to psych myself up to clean the house. That doesn't seem right. JJ LaValle, young man, NBC.

0: JJ LaValle, young man, NBC, Saskatchewan's Indigenous Radio Network, 8:45 for your Wednesday. I don't know if you caught the news on it, but Lloyd Robertson passed away. He was an icon for Canadian news. Like I remember growing up, there was two names in news. You had Peter Mansbridge on the CBC, and then Lloyd Robertson was on CTV. And like just an icon in Canadian broadcasting, right? Anyway, passing away at the age of 92, his family confirmed this with the Canadian Press that he passed away last night. He's such a career, right? Like he joined CTV in 1976. He was the chief anchor, senior editor from 1984 all the way till 2011. He was at the helm of the newscasts. He's kind of a big deal, right? He spent some time in Winnipeg and Ottawa before moving to CBC's National News from 1970 to 76, but then he left for CTV. Apparently, he got a pretty good deal. It wasn't money. He didn't leave to CTV for money. It was actually for freedom. They were like, you can do what you want. You want to anchor? You want to write news stories? You want to like go out in the field and do stuff? Whatever you want. And so, like, he kind of built his career like that. Also, in 2007, he became the first journalist to be inducted into the Canadian Walk of Fame. So, again, a Canadian icon. Sad to hear that he's gone.
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4: 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Poundmaker Cree Nation invites everyone to join them Tuesday, August the 11th for the historic Treaty 6 150th Commemoration and Competition Powwow. 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Everyone is welcome. 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A Sotomatoan, a mutual vow. 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For more information, visit the Poundmaker Cree Nation Facebook page.

Jelly Roll, Need a Favor, NBC, Saskatchewan's Indigenous Radio Network. 8:52 on your Wednesday. Jelly Roll officially starting his break from touring after wrapping up what he says will be his final show for the next year or two. Now, he did close out this run, a headlining performance in Colorado Springs. This was back on Thursday. Just days after telling a crowd that he planned to step away from the road. He says, it's truly been a lifetime experience for me. And so it sounds like he's had a good time. He didn't elaborate really on what he wanted to go ahead with, but he did use the term heal, like he wanted to heal from stuff. This could be related to his divorce that he's going through as for what he's planning to heal. But beyond that, haven't gotten a lot of clues as to what exactly is going on. We do wish him the best, though. Corb Lund right now, Don't Marry No Guitar Picker, NBC.

0: It's 9 o'clock, 15 degrees in LaRange and Saskatoon, 16 in Prince Albert, and 14 in Regina. I'm David Smith with MBC News.
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0: A 31-year-old woman has made her first court appearance, facing a number of drug-related charges. RCMP say officers with the Prince Albert Detachment were conducting patrols Sunday on Highway 2 in the RM of Buckland. A vehicle was stopped, and Mounties say a search turned up cocaine, methamphetamine, cash, and drug trafficking paraphernalia. A home in Prince Albert was also searched, and investigators say another 200 grams of cocaine and a large amount of cash were seized. A river search for a woman and a dog in Saskatoon has been called off. The Saskatoon Fire Department received a call about a person in the water shortly before noon Friday. Water rescue teams were sent out on the river, and the search of the area was conducted. Saskatoon police also searched the shore on the east side of the river. City officials say the search continued over the weekend without success. A Canadian company is getting the contract to provide the Canadian Armed Forces with broadband service in the Arctic. Telesat CEO Dan Goldberg says it'll cover remote areas up to the North Pole. He adds that the new satellite network will be manufactured and operated in Canada.
3: It's all happening right here in Canada. We're a Canadian company. MDA is a Canadian company. All the R&D for this very advanced network, you know, developed right here in Canada. We'll be operating this constellation from a brand new high-tech facility that we're building in Gatineau that'll have a few hundreds of people operating it.
0: Canada has recently stepped up its military spending by billions of dollars to meet NATO commitments. And a new survey says most Canadian travelers don't realize that Ottawa's travel advisories can void their travel insurance.
4: The poll commissioned by Global Affairs Canada found just 28% of respondents were in fact aware. It also found many weren't sure how embassies abroad can help them. Some wrongly believed embassies could help them find jobs abroad or pay to send a dead relative's body home. And respondents also weren't aware the government can lend money to Canadian travelers for evacuation. The report also found Canadians are receptive to travel advice, but few check Ottawa's alerts before traveling. Global Affairs Canada has said deteriorating global stability is causing an expansion in consular work. Aaron Sousa, The Canadian Press.
0: That's the latest from the NBC Newsroom. Remember, our news is available online anytime at NBCRadio.com. Weather is next.
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9: NBC weather forecast for the North Central region, including La Ronge, Northeast region, including Pelican Narrows, Sandy Bay, Cumberland House, Creighton, and the Northwest region, Beauval, Buffalo Narrows, Isle La Crosse, and La Loche. Periods of rain changing to a mix of sun and cloud today. Looks like a high to 19. Rain beginning after midnight, risk of a thunderstorm, low 11. Rain with risk of a thunderstorm tomorrow, high 17. For the Athabasca region, Stony Rapids, Black Lake, Uranium City, and Fond du Lac, showers today, high 14. Good chance of showers tonight, low 9, and then mainly cloudy tomorrow, high 16. Prince Albert gets a mix of sun and cloud today, high 22. Increasing clouds after midnight, then a few showers, low 11. Tomorrow, 60% chance of showers, high 18. Saskatoon and Regina, mix of sun and cloud today, high 25. A few clouds tonight, low 10. Tomorrow, mix of sun and cloud, high 23. Right now, Stony Rapids, 14. Uranium City showing 13. Collins Bay, Wollaston Lake, 13. La Loche, Buffalo Narrows, 15. Meadow Lake, Green Lake, 16. North Battleford, 15. Flin Flon, Creighton, 19. Saskatoon at 17, Regina 15, Yorkton 16, Waskasoo 14, La Ronge 15, and Prince Albert right now 16 degrees.
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0: Last Northern Roads, they'll take a road on or load on that windshield. That's why Ben's Auto Glass keeps plenty of replacement windshields in stock to get you fixed up and back on the road. What's the good news for today? Well, the Prince Albert X starts up today. That's reason enough to get excited. That's running all the way through the weekend. As far as what to look forward to, well, obviously the rides, right? Obviously the fair food, right? There's also going to be chuck wagon races, demolition derby, freestyle motocross. I'm actually excited about that. That's probably the thing entertainment-wise. Man, those are so cool. Some of the stuff they can do on those bikes, wild, right? And then, of course, everything wraps up Sunday night with fireworks. So if you're thinking about going, if you're planning it, if you want to see the full list of rides that are going to be available, just head online, paexhibition.com. That's your good news for today.
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2: Kiapich.
1: 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All right, thank you. And Terry, how do we say more in the Dene language?
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1: Ashlong.
3: Ashlong.
1: Ashlong. All right, well, that's today's Word of the Day. 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
0: 9:16 on your Wednesday. I was taking a look at that forecast. Looks like we're going to see wet across a good swath of the province here. Cooler weather for the next couple of days. Rain or at least intermittent rain. Good chance of showers, all that kind of stuff. But even still, a little break from the heat still feels pretty good. 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

0: 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Then Toya Pista Gisagan, and Nogisagan Stamgagi, I am here, the Saskatoon Fire Department. At Sitten no Kigamin at the Migio up Michig Nippik. She was she married to Yi, Unto Nigiogi, in Taupi Nigiok. The Pigantam Sivig in Taupi Nigiok, Wasagamin again Taupi Nigiok. Over the weekend, Dominagoisigin to Niganwick. Mother Gigas was got no apatin and it took some agansagia coach with the man we pulled into Niganan. But I got some winning at the Tagwakotaka, watch some winter gigach at Namak with the Mai to each Gisa. So you go in a pier got some wins. You go on Yakotaka, some win, old Tiochaya, Kagiacha Mustato, Tagosikiacha Mustat now, to the Michit and Tiochigisa Puyamok, Okanagan Indian Band, British Columbia, you go a spear no Gamakan. With the gear to more than Kigalikis Kidin and Tansi, Tikatin, Tiktawin, and Key to Yugosvio Tagos, you cannot go home, I was catching moon. To Nisaya, Nisomta, Tomten, and Stomten, I was Kahagan, I got to hunt the Oganagan Indian band, he missed Tikatio. You were Kiavich, be nomadic, what was got deeper the go, Mikotin, BC, got more than mean that the game walked, and was sure I was got deeper the so Kiavich, Omatigi. 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

0: Hey, dead or alive, NBC, Saskatchewan's Indigenous Radio Network, 923. You've probably heard that the new Spider-Man's been doing really well, right? Spider-Man, Brand New Day. There was a movie theater in Colombia that was evacuated when a room filled with a foul, flatulent odor. Yeah, they thought it smelled like somebody cracked one off. Basically, a video recorded inside the movie theater shows the place, like everybody evacuating out of the theater because of the odor. Witnesses compared it to a fart, but it's not been confirmed. Some theories include possibly a patron with a medical issue passing a large amount of gas, potentially the detonation of a stink bomb. I gotta admit, if that was a person and it's being compared to a stink bomb, like, I don't know, more fiber, dude, or I don't know, probably should seek medical attention at that point. Authorities apparently have yet to officially comment on the incident, but that, what a terrible way to ruin a movie. Although, you would never forget it.
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3: Starting on August 20th through the 23rd, a major historic commemorative gathering will take place at Fort Carlton Provincial Historic Park. It marks the 150th anniversary of the negotiation and signing of Treaty 6. It is the sixth of 11 numbered treaties that were signed by the Crown and First Nations between 1871 in 1921. Treaty 6 was signed at Fort Carlton on August the 23rd and at Fort Pitt on September the 9th, 1876. Plains and Woods Cree and Assiniboine were the primary First Nations involved. Indigenous leaders included Chiefs Mistawasis and Atakakoop. The main negotiator and signatory for the Crown was Alexander Morris, the Lieutenant Governor of Manitoba and the Northwest Territories. Treaty 6 included terms that had not been included in the first five treaties, such as a medicine chest at the home of the reserve agent, protection from famine and pestilence, additional agricultural implements, and on-reserve education. Registered band members also received an annual tax-free payment of $5, which obviously went a lot further when collected back in the 19th century. Since its signing 150 years ago, there have been misunderstandings and disagreements between First Nations and the Crown over interpretations of the treaty's terms. Nonetheless, the upcoming events will honor the spirit and intent of the treaty and include celebrations and cultural sharing. For NBC, I'm Eric Forbes in Regina.
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0: Knee Deep, NBC Saskatchewan's Indigenous Radio Network. 9:30 on your Wednesday. It seems to me that if you get an opportunity to get to a Zac Brown Band concert, you ought to take it in because apparently, I guess this was on Sunday's show at Fenway Park. Like, he announces, I'm buying every single person here a cruise for two people on the boat. It's the biggest giveaway in history, ladies and gentlemen. And in fact, that was the, and then he goes into a song, Same Boat. But basically, fans got instructed to text a specific phone number before 11:59 p.m. that night to receive more information about redeeming their free cruises. Could you imagine? Now, the giveaway is valued, they're saying, around, well, probably more than $40 million, assuming everybody jumped on board to get that, right? And who wouldn't? Come on, they got like a free cruise for two? That seems like a pretty sweet deal, right? Yeah, it could be the largest audience gift in live entertainment history. That, you know what that means? That Oprah's, you get a car, you get a car. That is weak sauce now. It doesn't even count.
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0: NBC weather, north central, northeast, and northwest regions get periods of rain, changing to a mix of sun and cloud today and a high to 19. Rain beginning after midnight again, risk of a thunderstorm, low 11, then tomorrow rain with risk of thunderstorm, high 17. For the Athabasca region, showers today, high 14, good chance of showers tonight, low 9, and mainly cloudy tomorrow, high 16. Prince Albert gets a mix of sun and cloud today, high 22, increasing clouds after midnight, then showers, low 11, good chance of showers tomorrow, high 18. Saskatoon and Regina, mix of sun and cloud today, high 25, few clouds tonight, low 10, tomorrow, mix of sun and cloud, high 23. Right now, Stony Rapids 14, Uranium City at 13, Collins Bay, Wollaston Lake 13, La Loche Buffalo Narrows 15, Meadow Lake, Green Lake 16, North Battleford 15, Flint Flon Creighton 19, Saskatoon at 17, Regina 15, Yorkton 16, Waskasoo at 14, LaRange 15, and Prince Albert right now 16 degrees.
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0: Your dumb criminal file. It's brought to you by A&W and LaRange. What's your A&W favorite? Team Burger, Monza Burger, Grandpa Burger? They're all waiting for you at A&W and LaRange. So this is an incident that took place back in May, but we're finally getting some of the legal ramifications showing up from it. It was members of the Ontario Provincial Police that charged a school bus driver with stunt driving after she was observed traveling 100 kilometers per hour in a posted 50 zone. So yeah, May 26th of this year, just before 4 p.m., officers were conducting traffic enforcement in an area, and they observed a school bus traveling at a high rate of speed. They initiated a traffic stop, spoke with the driver regarding the excessive speed, particularly given that children were on board the bus. As a result, 56-year-old female driver has been charged with speeding over 50 kilometers above the posted limit, driving a motor vehicle, performing stunt, excessive speed, driver failed to surrender license. Oh yeah, this was a whole thing. The incident, by the way, particularly concerning given the location also just over 5 weeks ago, the same intersection was the scene of a fatal two-vehicle collision. So, sorry, 2 weeks prior to the event, right? So anyway, incidents like this highlight the importance of safe, responsible driving, especially with transporting children, obviously. But she got caught. And hopefully has learned her lesson. That's your dumb criminal file for today. 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

Patrick Wild is me, NBC, Saskatchewan's Indigenous Radio Network. 9:52 for your Wednesday. Coming up, got your 10 o'clock news, and we've got the classic rock coffee break for Carlton Honda on the way. We're going to have one of the bands featured. They just started, like last night, their 2026 summer tour, and they're going to be pretty close by. We'll talk about that on the way. Toby Keith right now, though. I want to talk about me.

0: It's 10 o'clock, 15 degrees in LaRange and Regina, 16 in Prince Albert and 17 in Saskatoon. I'm David Smith with NBC News.
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0: The Saskatchewan government is providing $160,000 to the Human Trafficking Responder Program in Saskatoon. Officials say the money will assist police in crisis support, advocacy, and court navigation for victims and survivors. The investment is part of Saskatchewan's commitments to the National Action Plan to End Gender-Based Violence. The Ministry of Justice has committed more than $8 million to related programs and initiatives. Auto sales in Canada were up in July, marking the second consecutive month of sales gains. An estimated 173,000 vehicles were sold last month. Better sales are expected this month compared to August 2025. Auto sales have slowed in recent months as consumers reined in spending. The Gordie Howe International Bridge is now open to pedestrians and cyclists. A man from Windsor camped out for 28 hours to be the first Canadian to cross into the U.S. using the bridge. Officials say lines for the multi-use path are long, but there will be many opportunities to walk or bike across. A joint celebration with the U.S. to mark the bridge's opening was canceled over Washington's recent threat of new tariffs. Meanwhile, a new poll finds business leaders want the federal government to deliver on its economic agenda quickly as the country faces tariffs from the U.S.
3: A KPMG survey found 51% say their firm will be better off as a result of the federal government's economic measures over the next 3 years. National leader at KPMG Law, Lachlan Wolfers, says the survey shows businesses want Ottawa to stay focused on actions that are within Canada's control to build economic resilience, such as delivering on the federal economic agenda faster, improving tax competitiveness, and diversifying trade. The survey was taken before the U.S. threatened to implement 50% tariffs on a wide range of Canadian goods, but it still gives insight into how leaders are thinking about the trade volatility. Hannah Stolz, The Canadian Press.
0: That's the latest from the NBC Newsroom. Remember, our news is available online anytime at NBCRadio.com. 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
9: In sports, Jameson Taillon is scheduled to make his Toronto debut today when the Blue Jays wrap up the three-game series against the Houston Astros. The Jays acquired Taillon from the Chicago Cubs before Monday's trade deadline. Right-hander Hunter Brown will start for the Astros. The Jays won the opener of the series 3-1 before losing last night 7-2. In the meantime, Jays pitcher Treya Savage will have an MRI exam today on his left knee after leaving last night's game in Houston before the start of the third inning. While warming up for the third in a scoreless game, Savage's knee appeared to buckle on a pitch. A legendary coaching career has come to an end in Flin Flon. Hall of Fame coach Mike Regan is moving to an opportunity in the Western Hockey League after 17 seasons behind the Bombers bench. He finishes as one of the most successful coaches in SJHL history. Regan will now serve as an assistant coach for the Kelowna Rockets. Taking over behind the bench is Cole McCraig, who becomes the seventh head coach in Bombers franchise history after serving 7 years as an assistant coach with the team. The team hopes McCraig will build on the championship culture Regan helped establish over nearly two decades. Well, that's NBC Sports. Weather is next.
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1: NBC weather for the north central region, including LaRonge, northeast region, including Pelicaneros, Sandy Bay, Cumberland House, Creighton, and the northwest region, Beauval, Buffalo Narrows, Isle of Crosse, and LaLoche. Periods of rain changing into a mix of sun and cloud today, high 19, rain beginning after midnight, risk of a thunderstorm, low 11. Tomorrow, rain with risk of a thunderstorm, high 17. Athabasca region, Stony Rapids, Black Lake, Uranium City, and Fond du Lac. Showers today, high 14. Good chance of showers tonight, low 9. Mainly cloudy tomorrow, high 16. Prince Albert gets a mix of sun and cloud today, high 22. Increasing clouds after midnight, then a few showers, low 11. Good chance of showers tomorrow, high 18. Saskatoon and Regina, mix of sun and cloud today, high 25. A few clouds tonight, low 10. Tomorrow, mix of sun and cloud, high 23. Right now, Stony Rapids, 14. Uranium City, 13. Collins Bay, Wollaston Lake, 13. LaLoche, Buffalo Narrows, 16. Meadow Lake, Green Lake, 16. North Battleford, 17. Flin Flon, Creighton, 18. Saskatoon at 16. Regina, 16. Yorkton, 19. Waskasoo, 14. LaRonge, 17. And Prince Albert, right now, 17 degrees.

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Just call Josh at Carlton Honda. He's their finance wizard. Now, Deep Purple and Kansas, they've got their 2026 summer tour. They launched it last night, and they got a little help from Jefferson Starship. Could you imagine, like, just picture this as a concert. Deep Purple, Kansas, Jefferson Starship. That's going to be a big show, right? Now, they are doing some touring around. They won't make it to Saskatchewan. Wah, wah. But they do actually have a couple of the shows. Winnipeg and Calgary at the end of this month. And Jefferson Starship will be with them for those two shows. So, is it worth a little bit of a commute? I would say probably. Probably that's going to be a good show. We'll get Kansas to kick off our classic rock coffee break. Dust in the Wind, Crank It Up, NBC.

0: At Benatar, hit me with your best shot, rounding out your classic rock coffee break, NBC, Saskatchewan's Indigenous Radio Network. By the way, it was 46 years ago today, 1980, Pat Benatar released her second album, Crimes of Passion. That was the big hit on that album, but her Young Rascals cover, You Better Run, gets a music video that becomes the second one aired on MTV. So Video Killed the Radio Star was first, but then it was that one, and that helped with the launch of the network. 3 years ago, also on this day, August 5th, 3 years ago, 2023, for the first time since 1958, country songs took the top three spots on the Hot 100. You had at number one, Try That in a Small Town by Jason Aldean. Number two was Last Night by Morgan Wallen. And number three, Fast Car by Luke Combs. 17 years ago, in 2009, Steven Tyler of Aerosmith falls off the stage at the Sturgis Motorcycle Rally in South Dakota. He suffers injuries to his head and his neck, which forced the rest of the band to cancel the tour. 30 years ago, 1996, soul singer Wilson Pickett checks into court-ordered rehab for cocaine addiction. 41 years ago, 1985, Sinead O'Connor, 18 years old at the time, signs with Ensign Records. She releases her debut album, The Lion and the Cobra, 2 years later. 51 years ago, 1975, Stevie Wonder signs the largest contract for a single artist in history to that point, $13 million over 7 years for seven albums. And 64 years ago today, 1962, Marilyn Monroe dies of a barbiturate overdose at the age of 36 in California. Musically, she's actually known for an iconic performance of Diamonds Are a Girl's Best Friend. But that may not be why she's more famously known. There you go. That's what was going on today in music history.
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3: At the road, the solo de la in which he snow habit you was he, Sans equi, tonin a saba, riot, neati quena the yasa, so as a sit, maniati honin, nidis in the bazi, RCM Pieratu, the Nazi dene.

0: Ed Jones and Prince Albert Detachment. Patrols not dinners on Zink Highway 2 at RM of Buckland. Savage in a hill casa with an Nazi done and not on a how a distin hull asa. Cocaine, methamphetamines, some bow the sea a distin and not nipasi with in sand and a quen. The not on a house of Prince Albert. We are not on a yarat to 200 grams cocaine to some baslons a Nazi that disim. We can't in see. Green man aliasa, who's son lasse baustisa, maneat hiha. Sandana best osinsim, best chenenarega the Highway 11, Saskatoon of the Yanazan, a jangano der son Henley, Kubelkoti, Kapitanena Kedzine Dintan Nisi Tutsa, and Nazi denara to Dintane Yelestini, best chenea, Sandana you donen a bagaya Saskatoon of the Hair best osinatisa. 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Queer on this is set up in a honey gay old heroes and at our city journals in NBCRadio.com.
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0: Let Me Love You, NBC Saskatchewan's Indigenous Radio Network. That rolls out your Schmaltz Auction Triple Play. 10:33 on your Wednesday. I was reading up on a Florida restaurant that's opening up, and I'm going to go ahead and just preface this with, of course it's in Florida. New dining experience is what they're calling this. The chef and owner of the place, it's called Class, C-L-A-S-S Soiree Steakhouse. Basically, they came up with the idea for the monthly event, because this is only going to be the first Monday of every month. But they apparently, the chef and the servers, they're going to remain clothed in their usual attire. But private dinner guests they have the opportunity to go unclothed for the meal, right? And it's not cheap. Like, tickets for the dinners cost $250 for men, $150 for women, $300 for couples. If there's two of you, you get a bit of a discount on there. Each diner is given a robe and a soft towel and seat cover, and then you get to take in the nude dining experience. Now, I'm going to go ahead and maybe this is obvious, right? Like, I'm not sure who this is for, but don't order the hot soup, okay? Like, that's all I'm saying. Like, there's a good chance that this could lead to problems. So, do not, if you do order the soup, eat slowly. Do not eat fast. You don't want that spilling everywhere.
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0: NBC weather forecast for the north central region, northeast region, and northwest regions. Looks like periods of rain changing to a mix of sun and cloud today. High 19, rain beginning after midnight again. Risk of thunderstorm, low of 11. Then rain and a risk of a thunderstorm tomorrow, high 17. Athabasca region, showers today, high 14. Good chance of showers still tonight, low 9. And then tomorrow, mainly cloudy, high 16. Prince Albert gets a mix of sun and cloud today, high 22. Increasing clouds after midnight, few showers, low 11. 60% chance of showers tomorrow, high 18. Saskatoon and Regina, mix of sun and cloud today, high 25. Few clouds tonight, low 10. And tomorrow, mix of sun and cloud, high 23. Right now, Stony Rapids, 14. Uranium City showing 13. Collins Bay, Wollaston Lake, 13. La Loche Buffalo Narrows 16, Meadow Lake Green Lake 16, North Battleford 17, Flin Flon Creighton 18. Saskatoon's at 16, Regina 16, Yorkton 19, Waskasoo 14, La Ronge 17, and Prince Albert right now 17 degrees.

0: Jason Aldean, how far does a goodbye go? NBC Saskatchewan's Indigenous Radio Network, 1044. It's Wednesday, and I got three things you did not know yesterday.
1: Nerd!
0: Is it that bad? Three things you did not know yesterday. Get ready for a little learning. Here we go. First one, the average dinosaur's lifespan. Believe it or not, relatively small. Now, we do know dinosaurs got pretty big, but they didn't live like a really long time. In many cases, like the T-Rex, for example, only lived, they figure, about 27 to 33 years. Unfortunately, none of the driver's licenses from that time survived. So, again, this is just based on best evidence. Second thing you did not know yesterday, Scotland's national animal is the unicorn. Yeah, it's been the symbol for the country for over like 600 years. And the third thing you did not know yesterday, like a human fingerprint, every dog has a unique nose print. So I guess if they commit a crime, they go get nose printed? Maybe. There you go. Three things you did not know yesterday.
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That's going to wrap things up for me. But listen, stick around because we got lots of stuff planned for you today, including a Chimowin coming up in just a few moments. I'm going to leave you today with Kane Brown. Like, I love country music. Have a safe rest of your day, NBC.

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2: It's 11 o'clock, 17 degrees in LaRonge and Prince Albert, 16 in Saskatoon and Regina. 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
2: Canadian National Rail is moving ahead with plans to demolish a historic railway station in Humboldt. The station has stood in the community since 1905, but has been vacant since the 1980s after passenger rail service ended. Humboldt's mayor says the building has structural issues, water damage, and a rat infestation. The city explored options to preserve the station, but restoring the building was estimated to cost $1 million. Auto sales in Canada were up in July, marking the second consecutive month of sales gains. An estimated 173,000 vehicles were sold last month. Better sales are expected this month compared to August 2025. Auto sales have slowed in recent months as consumers reined in their spending. The RCMP, meanwhile, has recovered 392 stolen vehicles through an anti-fraud program started last year. Project No Cargo targets organized crime networks that use stolen personal information to obtain vehicle loans and insurance policies. One of the main goals is to stop these vehicles from being shipped overseas. The Canadian Border Services Agency says it intercepted over 1,500 stolen vehicles in rail yards and ports. And a Canadian company is getting the contract to provide the Canadian Armed Forces with broadband service in the Arctic. Telesat CEO Dan Goldberg says it'll cover remote areas up to the North Pole. He adds that the new satellite network will be manufactured and operated in Canada.
7: It's all happening right here in Canada. We're a Canadian company. MDA is a Canadian company. All the R&D for this very advanced network, you know, developed right here in Canada. We'll be operating this constellation from a brand new high-tech facility that we're building in Gatineau that'll have a few hundreds of people operating it.
2: Canada has recently stepped up its military spending by billions of dollars to meet NATO commitments. That's the latest from the MBC newsroom. 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
2: Taking a look now at your Environment Canada weather forecast, beginning with the north central region, including LaRonge. Northeast, Pelican Narrow, Sandy Bay, Cumberland House, and Creighton. Northwest, Beauval, Buffalo Narrows, Isle of Grasse, and La Loche. A mix of sun and cloud, chance of showers, high 19. Tonight, cloudy, chance of showers, a low of 11. Tomorrow, cloudy, periods of rain, and a high of 17. Athabasca region, including Stony Rapids, Black Lake, Uranium City, and Fond du Lac. A few showers with a high of 14. Tonight, a low of 9. Thursday, cloudy and a high of 16. Prince Albert and Saskatoon, a mix of sun and cloud, high 22. Tonight, a low of 11. Tomorrow, chance of showers and a high of 19. Regina area, a mix of sun and cloud, high of 25. Tonight, a low of 10. And tomorrow, a few cloudy periods with a high of 23. And checking our temperatures from around the province. Stony Rapids, Black Lake, and Wollaston, 13. Uranium City and Fond du Lac, 12. Buffalo Narrows region, 16. Meadow Lake and the Battlefords, 18. Creighton, Flin Flon, and the Paw, 16. Saskatoon is 18 this hour. Regina, 16 degrees. Yorkton's, 21. Prince Albert, 17. And for LaRonge, Stanley Mission, and Grandmother's Bay, mostly cloudy and 17 degrees.
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1: I got it now. 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
0: 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That's what katoks na masetsi. 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That's what ti tikskita kiga. So 1 week, you got the ngay tohta in Alaska. 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
0: Oh, yeah, tapoi, ah, ksa mitto, gammam, climate change tsigatta mo ga mis ko tsipo ego mo ma kya no ge to tsigan no eto scientists an da

0: Well, Neil, yeah, it's gawi know with our CO2, like our carbon dioxide, kasi gati ka. 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
0: ta pu regulation si go we maska ki ga I gatina ki ga to si go ai wa ki ka pitsu puha no a ki ga we no ai go kamsa you know mam sui pasta hi o ki go wa te hi o ga I wa ga I mit na me it's not looking good I put the United States I got the all the smokes it's got the time ha I wa ki go ti ha I go me chit ki ap su ga ni o ki go ti ta che o che you know like my new I don't wanna you know anyway, I don't want to you know do that me got some me got it's really the yeah I me got sik got the sino ga.
1: Yeah, to know my interesting times on me, watch on me, taka, motia, kayak, the geopolitical, duok baga, kamana, yak, awi nagawi chisi, chigi maka, for trading partners, yak, si sigi, goyoma, yak, nice, chow, signal, it spoke. 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
0: it's a map of a tutta machia can on for my mom see to that Canada we have so much yeah no and look absolutely you know we're depending on other countries so yeah, Pugama, we have to get back to, you know, supporting our own, our farmers, our, you know, our local producers. So, guys, you got to say, the guys get that no more, you know. Yeah, the Miskotipa in the Nigan, they can't hit the Ripogo.
1: I have shown a mini bit of my randio, my, to the papa, get him with Logiki, Stigana, they had the right balance of sunshine and moisture it took it because they couldn't enter with the Tagonot, the Milogic Stigana, you know, Tagaki Moss, Tagaki Sastig, and he picked the manom, it's early August, the Kasasat, the Stigio game, managing there. Look, they're kind of preparing for harvest already, the wee but.
0: Yeah, ta pumaga, you know, pum ska kisasti, gimam sigimu, akwe gim payet, sigwin sagabi saga. 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
1: Yeah, when my pista man me ni ma mishi pe chiga te gom mosquito repellent is what you mishi pe ta got te gamago.
0: Oh, the smokes, we got what so exactly, you know, even the otina, you know, when not though, you can't even go outside a pum capisu no campgrounds, mims taiga capis, I see no gamam, sagami, sago sangue yet. 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
1: 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You know, they must be useful. 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
0: Oh, tapwe kwe kumpayet to guys, guys. So ikano gugugam. That's a tukan gaitan dragonfly. That's a gaitan tuchanapsis or
1: tuchanapsis, yeah.
0: Yeah, you go, I got a moy, what pieces, like moy, you know, so yeah, good night, not to get up, but so, you come in, oga, ants, ah, moy, waga, stay some poor guy. So, tapping that, they tap at sitting, ah, maga, go heggy, we pat so, go heggy, a pat so, a guy, then, yeah.
1: Okay, I would check it back, but then I got the Miwasan Trail.
0: Oh boy, tapwe hoti an big ananiti Kevin Lewis's camp and an the next gog and the Tiwagan Gayasos. I haven't seen him in years. Ego 5 o'clock in the morning, Mari Wenskati Pimpa Tapwe Kahusque the Oxini sent 7 to 3 Yagumina, 5 o'clock. 4 years moves to Patak one morning. Boy, is the match of Pimpata and the Xipa, Agui Patsa. Well, Osamui Pats, no, he's like a pits on my hip. Osampai, you know, 5 o'clock when he went to see Sapata, and I'm like, typical my hip, Kamatsu, we say, Tamane, Pogapuni, Tanatsiwa. Sassy Sautan, a grace. Golf me in a man, Tungways golf, I meet the one golfer.
1: Okay, I got you, man, I get that doing not in Tauapatin, Maga. When Dr. Kevin Lewis hit to it, and we are Sakan and to it, I think that'll convince me to tell up in again and tell about the man can
0: yeah,
1: see.
0: Yeah, he got the Muga in Paglissimo in his community, yeah, oh, yeah. This weekend, the moment. So I'm going to head back there and go wine on. I got the. Well, I can meet us in a mama, Capiso, and a mama, researchers, meeting all over the world, the taxi, huh? Well, I meet it next go work, you know, it's a casino, it's a manana, Kevin Lewis.
1: Randy, apuitto ka ja kikawa apmitin saskatun ja kuttak pyysin ja mä tsihtää tään niihin viivin.
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0: Pauline and the midwife, Eason Stotterman, is squeawa, gapamihat, wheat squeawa homaga, you peepimit. 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So old Tasaskatchewan, and now watch and tell you this Tagosogi, you're gonna go gayak, or Pamihi, we walk, midwives. You go match him when you take off Chipathic Health Sciences Association of Saskatchewan.
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0: 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Now you're going to metetas to you go up in August. Oh, pahui pisum anamaga piegusap, nisusap, egonstosapa gimichi. So August 11, 12, and 13th, Larange Youth Wellness Conference. 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Relay races mean to what we chug and it to Nanwe, get to even tonsi mammy's what's key going on to. Yeah, that quits cut on we go the man. There's food, me trade me tita when there's entertainment. We got to chug and you can nigamun Nanwega, but there is entertainment. Open mic. Yeah, you spin away no tea nigamuti, but give the motanigamota with the Tawina Moganami do I am again. There's door prices, key got to get the Higano. So get to an urban reserve downtown Larange. Gutamagaviasti Larange Youth Wellness Conference, August 11, 12, and 13th. 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

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You know, packet is subwitty, to the Pagata Makani, to go more there, I can have a kagi subwit, the Hego to Mother Piggy, the Higogawi. That's what you get Paho Chick took a formality, Victagon, you gagi, which he so chick, you gagi, we got chick, you get to be the misochick. So this is human trafficking. It happens in our province, Saskatchewan, Minaya. Papa Muta Canada. So you go oh, soon as 160,000 human trafficking responder program. So there is a national action plan on Mihtagon. We know is to our Canadian government to end gender based violence. That's it no. E guaco taga chimo ino te o choska na casa sti ki kawi go minat sit no ni tin tawi ma ma ne gui o kan tawi cha chimo ta pa go ne ga me go Pepsi Park chi ga ne man da downtown Regina so ya volunteers o go wi chi hu yo ka support workers they're providing food some og sit no go te ga ne tawi wi chi ga na tent ya pa go ne ga mo go ka supplies addiction services ka wi chi hog squire chi ko te ga gi wi 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so we got more snow, Mayak. I cannot try to be scared. This sound, Kusmagi to give it the man to the Magayak and Nashkomit Nama, the Magi Pia, and Dr. Mikim Sinepia at some win, and go up back a mina. Nyogi Saga go up back a deep, not Tarsaka Gimichi, and not Tarsak Dagama up back in Nyogi Saga, extremely like a Pia to Mustat now. 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
1: Good afternoon. It's 17 degrees in LaRange and Prince Albert, 18 in Saskatoon and Regina. I'm David Smith, and this is NBC's The North at Noon. In today's news, one person has died after a single vehicle rollover south of Saskatoon. A Prince Albert woman is facing several drug-related charges. A river search for a woman and dog in Saskatoon has been called off. And officials in BC say there could be more fires on the way this week along Okanagan Lake. I'll have the details on these and other stories just ahead during the noon news. Joel Willick is here now to preview the sports and what's coming up today.
2: Well, coming up in today's sports, the Toronto Blue Jays and Houston Astros series is tied at a game apiece with a tiebreaker set for this afternoon. Newcomer Jameson Taillon will get his start for the Jays in that game. Meanwhile, Jays pitcher Treya Savage will have an MRI exam today after he appeared to injure his left knee in last night's game. And it's been a major overhaul behind the bench for the Flin Flon Bombers. All of this and more coming up in today's sports.
1: Also coming up later on this hour, provincial weather details, today's edition of North Notes, and the wildfire report. That's all on the way, but first, the new news.
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1: One person has died after a single vehicle rollover on Highway 11 south of Saskatoon. The crash in the Hanley area was reported around 4:30 Tuesday morning. Police say there were four people in the vehicle. A 40-year-old man from Saskatoon was pronounced dead at the scene. The driver and two other passengers were not seriously injured. Saskatoon RCMP continue the investigation. A 31-year-old woman has made her first court appearance, facing a number of drug-related charges. RCMP say officers with the Prince Albert Detachment were conducting patrol Sunday on Highway 2 in the RM of Buckland. A vehicle was stopped and Mounties say a search turned up cocaine, methamphetamine, cash, and drug trafficking paraphernalia. A home in Prince Albert was searched and investigators say another 200 grams of cocaine and a large amount of cash was found. The suspect has been remanded and is facing five criminal code charges. A river search for a woman and dog in Saskatoon has been called off. The Saskatoon Fire Department received a call about a person in the water shortly before noon Friday. Water rescue teams were sent out on the river and a search of the area was launched. Saskatoon police also searched the shore on the east side of the river. City officials say the search continued over the weekend without success. It has been suspended pending any new information. Officials in BC say more fires could be on the way along Okanagan Lake. There is a potential of more fires as dry lightning storms are forecast for later this week. BC Wildfire Service spokesperson Cliff Chapman says temperatures are expected to be in the mid-30s.
5: If it materializes, which it, we're continuing to monitor this essentially hourly to look for timing, we will continue to put messaging out on our social feeds as well as information bulletins on the timing of this event. But it will mean that we will see more fires across southern BC.
1: Okanagan Indian Band Chief Dan Wilson says at least 230 homes on his reserve have been destroyed by fire. The federal government has awarded a Canadian company a contract to provide satellite communications for the Canadian Armed Forces. Telesat CEO Dan Goldberg says the main focus will be the Arctic. He adds the military will start using the low Earth orbit broadband network within a few years.
6: So we start launching satellites early next year, and we will have lots and lots of launches throughout the course of the year. The plan is for our constellation to enter full global service in the first quarter of 2028. And the government of Canada will start using the capability as soon as it's in place.
1: Canada has recently stepped up its military spending by billions of dollars to meet NATO commitments. Auto sales in Canada were up in July, marking the second consecutive month of sales gains. An estimated 173,000 vehicles were sold last month. Better sales are expected this month compared to August 2025. Auto sales had slowed in recent months as consumers cut back on their spending. A new survey says most Canadian travelers don't know that Ottawa's travel advisories can void their travel insurance.
7: The poll commissioned by Global Affairs Canada found just 28% of respondents were in fact aware. It also found many weren't sure how embassies abroad can help them. Some wrongly believed embassies could help them find jobs abroad or pay to send a dead relative's body home. And respondents also weren't aware the government can lend money to Canadian travelers for evacuation. The report also found Canadians are receptive to travel advice, but few check Ottawa's alerts before traveling. Global Affairs Canada has said deteriorating global stability is causing an expansion in consular work. Aaron Sousa, The Canadian Press.
1: The RCMP has recovered 392 stolen vehicles through an anti-fraud program which was launched last year. Project No Cargo targets organized crime networks that use stolen personal information to obtain vehicle loans and insurance policies. One of the main goals is to stop these vehicles from being shipped overseas. The Canada Border Services Agency says it has intercepted over 1,500 stolen vehicles in rail yards and ports. And longtime TV anchor Lloyd Robertson has died at the age of 92.
8: For 11 consecutive years, TV Guide Canada readers voted Lloyd Robertson the TV journalist they trusted most, an honor he took to heart. The Stratford, Ontario native got his start in broadcasting at a local radio station in 1952 before landing with the CBC in 1954 and started in television. Robertson stayed with the public broadcaster until 1976 when he took a job with CTV and became a household name over his 35 years there. Robertson was named a member of the Order of Canada and the Canadian Association of Broadcasters Hall of Fame. And in 2007, he also became the first journalist to be inducted into Canada's Walk of Fame. Karen Rebo, The Canadian Press, Toronto.
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1: Taking a look now at your Environment Canada weather forecast, beginning with the north central region, including LaRonge, northeast Pelican Narrows, Sandy Bay, Cumberland House, and Creighton, northwest Beauval, Buffalo Narrows, Isle of Crosse, and La Loche. A mix of sun and cloud, chance of showers, highs 19. Tonight, periods of rain, a low of 11. Thursday, cloudy with some rain and a high of 17. Athabasca region, including Stony Rapids, Black Lake, Uranium City, and Fond du Lac, cloudy, chance of showers, high 15. Tonight, a low of 9. Tomorrow, mainly cloudy and a high of 16. Prince Albert, Saskatoon, and Regina, a mix of sun and cloud, highs 22 to 25. Tonight, a low of 11. Tomorrow, a few cloudy periods, highs 18 to 23. And checking our temperatures from around the province, Stony Rapids, Black Lake, Uranium City, Fond du Lac, and Wollaston, 14. Buffalo Narrows and Meadow Lake, 18. The Battlefords, 20. Creighton, Flin Flon, and The Paw, 16. Saskatoon is 19 degrees, Regina, 21. Prince Albert and Yorkton are both 20. And for LaRonge, Stanley Mission, and Grandmother's Bay, mostly cloudy and 19 degrees.
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0: Trammell hit a three-run home run in the fifth inning as the Houston Astros beat the Toronto Blue Jays 7-2 last night. Toronto starter Treya Savage left the game after two innings after he appeared to injure his knee. Miles Straw had a double, triple, and RBI for the Jays, who were out-hit 9-5. That three-game series wraps up this afternoon in Houston. Right-hander Jameson Taillon is scheduled to make his Toronto debut in that game. The Jays acquired Taillon from the Chicago Cubs before Monday trade deadline. Right-hander Hunter Brown will start for the Astros. Meanwhile, Jays pitcher Treya Savage is expected to have an MRI exam today on his left knee that he injured in last night's game. While warming up before the third inning in a scoreless game, Savage appeared to have his knee buckle under him. He will have that MRI shortly. The 53-61 Jays are four games back of an AL wildcard berth with 2 months left of the regular season. Elsewhere in the majors yesterday, the New York Yankees bounced back from an ugly loss on Monday to blank the St. Louis Cardinals 2-0 last night. George Lombard Jr. homered for the Yankees in his major league debut. Elsewhere, the Tampa Bay Rays needed 11 innings to beat Colorado 9-7. A two-run single in the third inning lifted Baltimore to a 3-1 victory over the LA Angels. And the Boston Red Sox scored 6 runs in the first inning to cruise to a 14-2 win over the Chicago White Sox. The Red Sox have now won 6 in a row. In hockey news, the Flin Flon Bombers are ushering in a new era behind the bench. The club has named Cole McCraig the 7th head coach in franchise history, replacing Hall of Famer Mike Regan. Regan has taken a job in the Western Hockey League as an assistant coach with the Kelowna Rockets. Regan led the Bombers to an SJHL championship this past season and spent 17 years with the club. McCraig joins the Bombers after spending 7 years as the team's assistant coach and assistant GM. A Stanley Mission hockey player is taking his game to Finland this season. 18-year-old Nathan McKenzie has signed with Spirit U20, a junior program based in the Nordic country. This comes after the club discovered him online and reached out to his family. The Lac La Ronge Indian Band member played lots of hockey in the north, most recently for the La Ronge Ice Wolves U18 team. McKenzie's new season in Finland begins August 15th. In some CFL news, there's some good news for the Toronto Argonauts. Starter Chad Kelly and Canadian linebacker Cameron Judge will both be available for tomorrow's CFL game against the 4-4 Calgary Stampeders. Kelly suffered a neck injury in Toronto's road win over BC last month, while Judge had missed 3 games with a hamstring ailment. The Argos are 3-4 on the season. In soccer, the Vancouver Whitecaps opened their League's Cup campaign with a 1-0 loss to visiting Atlanta FC last night. Johan Olio scored in the 40th minute to seal his side's victory in the tournament between Major League Soccer and Liga MX teams. The Caps struggled across much of the first half, but improved in the second, yet couldn't get the ball in the net. In tennis, it was a tough day for the Canadians at the National Bank Open in Montreal yesterday. Gabriel Diallo retired with a left leg injury during his second-round match, while Denis Shapovalov also withdrew because of injuries in the opening round. Duncan Chan was eliminated in 3 sets, and Catherine Sebov was knocked out in the second round. In Toronto, world number 1, Aryna Sabalenka cruised to a straight sets victory. Today, second-seeded Canadian Felix Auger-Aliassime will begin his Open tournament tonight in Montreal. Top-seeded Alexander Zverev of Germany is scheduled to play in an earlier match as well. Meanwhile, in Toronto, Leila Fernandez will also play her opening match. Well, that's the latest in NBC Sports. Our next sports update comes your way at the bottom of the hour right after the 12:30 news and weather. Remember, if you have local sports to share, send them to sports@nbcradio.com. The word of the day is next.
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3: Kiapich.
2: Kiapich. 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All right, thank you. And Terry, how do we say more in the Dene language?
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4: Athlon.
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4: I am speaking with Constable Kelsey Starblanket, an officer with the File Hills First Nation Police Service in Balcarres. I understand you're leading a program that's been reestablished called the Iron Nation Rangers Youth Program.
5: Yes, it's generated kind of as a way that civilians, mainly youth from our reserves that we police, can get involved with police, meet police, and every session, I give them an opportunity to ask a question that they always wanted to ask a police officer. My hope with this program is that it shows them, kind of lightly exposes them to some stuff that the police do, like drill. My last session there, a couple of Fridays ago, we did drill. We also played a traditional game. We're trying to build our kids up as a team. We played that First Nations game. It's called the Falling Stick Game. And how I explained that was, if you're ever interested in becoming a police officer, you got to follow orders sometimes. And sometimes the way that they're told to you is quickly. And so you got to think, decide, and you got to act all within a matter of seconds. The whole point of the falling stick game is to say left, and then everyone moves left and they drop the stick that they were holding and try grab the next one before it falls down. That's kind of the way I explain that to them. Like, you, starting from tonight, you got to listen to what we say, because we're here and we're dedicating time away from our families to spend time with you guys. But it's not that we don't want to. It's because we know this is important for our youth to get them engaged. Towards the end of the night, we did scenarios, and they were kind of like mock scenarios that police might respond to. One of them was Ranger down, Ranger down. So what we did was we called it in almost like they were actually being dispatched to a police call. I went over like a little walkie-talkie, and I communicated File Hills Police for a call like that. And then my coworker said, go ahead. And then I explained the call. Your backup just advised that they've been injured. We need to go respond to where they are. They were last seen in this area. Let's jog it out. We got to get to our partners. We got to run there. So we raced to where they were, and we found them. And but before that, I explained to them, like, okay, here's the injuries you're going to have. One of them's going to have a head injury, a back injury, and a leg injury. So which one should we leave an officer with to kind of wait for EMS to get there, and which one should we carry? The Rangers were able to think about it and decide we maybe shouldn't touch the ones with the head injury. Those should be monitored by officers. Luckily, we had enough Rangers so that they could run the scenario themselves. So they picked up the injured Ranger with the leg injury, and they carried them from one end of the field to the opposite end. And it's kind of a far distance, about 800 meters. On top of it all, it started raining. After we debriefed that scenario, I explained to them, this is exactly what it's like policing. We respond to things that are totally out of our hands, including responding to stuff like this in the rain. Sometimes we got to work through the rain. We got to work through the mud in order to save someone. And at the end of our session, we ended it by having kind of like a round table discussion as a way for the Rangers to self-monitor. We'll start here and we'll go clockwise, because in our First Nations ways and traditions, we always go clockwise in everything we do, especially being youth that are Nahio/Cree. We all got to do things in a circle. that's kind of like the way I introduced culture into that throughout. When a couple of them pointed out that they were kind of nervous sometimes, we even talked about that too. It's like, it's all right to be nervous because that means you're excited and you don't want to make a mistake, but try not to think about that too much because mistakes were made, but we're here to guide you. That's why we're doing this together. So it started on June 3rd. It runs till August 7th.
4: What are the ages of the youth that are participating?
5: 12 and up. It's every Friday. And we could tell, like, us being officers and special constables dealing with the youth of Star Blanket, like, we could already tell that there's some potential applicants we might get after the program. Like I told them before they're dismissed, remember everything that that your ancestors did for you in everything that you do, including drill. Remember all the sacrifices that our ancestors made from residential schools to get where we are. You represent me as much as I represent you when you carry that uniform. So registration is free. All they have to do is fill in a form that we hand out to the reserve themselves.
4: Brandon Starr, a 16-year-old that is involved in the Iron Rangers. How's the program been going so far for you?
2: It's been pretty fun so far. We've just been doing scenarios with Kelsey, Tyson, other police officers. It's pretty easy. He calls me the right marker. I march to him. I give the staff to him, and I go back. Once he says the right turn and dismiss, we all just go, and I just speak for, like, the other kids.
4: And do you have aspirations to be a police officer in the future?
2: I don't know. I did take a forensic class in school. I did like that. Oh, we're just doing scenarios. Yeah, just marching. It's fun to do this. It's fun to get involved in the Iron Rangers. It's fun to be with the other cadets, other Iron Rangers.
4: This is Danielle Dufour with NBC Radio News.
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10: People are once again living in tents at Pepsi Park near downtown Regina. Volunteers and support workers are providing food, supplies, and addiction services. The last time people were living in tents in that park, the city tore down the encampment. Officials moved residents to a newly created emergency shelter. This time, the city of Regina says it has no immediate plans to tear down the encampment. Canadian National Rail is moving ahead with plans to demolish a historic railway station in Humboldt. The station has stood in the community since 1905, but has been vacant since the 80s after passenger rail service ended. Humboldt's mayor says the building has structural issues, water damage, and a rat infestation. The city did explore options to preserve the station, but they found restoring the building was estimated to cost $1 million. A Canadian company is getting the contract to provide the Canadian Armed Forces with broadband service in the Arctic. Telesat CEO Dan Goldberg says it will cover remote areas up to the North Pole, and the new satellite network will be manufactured and operated in Canada.
14: It's all happening right here in Canada. We're a Canadian company. MDA is a Canadian company. All the R&D for this very advanced network, you know, developed right here in Canada. We'll be operating this constellation from a brand new high-tech facility that we're building in Gatineau that'll have a few hundreds of people operating it.
10: Canada has recently stepped up its military spending by billions of dollars to meet NATO commitments. The Gordie Howe International Bridge is now open to pedestrians and cyclists. A man from Windsor camped out for 28 hours to be the first Canadian to cross into the U.S. using the bridge. Officials say lines for the multi-use path are long, but there will be many opportunities to walk or bike across. A joint celebration with the U.S. to mark the bridge's opening was recently canceled. And a new poll finds business leaders want the federal government to deliver on its economic agenda quickly as the country faces tariffs from the U.S.
15: A KPMG survey found 51% say their firm will be better off as a result of the federal government's economic measures over the next 3 years. National leader at KPMG Law, Lachlan Wolfers, says the survey shows businesses want Ottawa to stay focused on actions that are within Canada's control to build economic resilience, such as delivering on the federal economic agenda faster, improving tax competitiveness, and diversifying trade. The survey was taken before the U.S. threatened to implement 50% tariffs on a wide range of Canadian goods, but it still gives insight into how leaders are thinking about the trade volatility. Hannah Stoles, The Canadian Press.
10: That's the latest from the NBC Newsroom. Remember, our news is available online anytime at NBCRadio.com. Weather is next.
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10: Taking a look now at your Environment Canada weather forecast, beginning with the north central region, including LaRonge. Northeast, Pelican Narrow, Sandy Bay, Cumberland House, and Creighton. Northwest, Beau Val, Buffalo Narrows, Isle La Crosse, and La Loche. A mix of sun and cloud, chance of showers, high of 20. Tonight, rain developing, a low of 11. Thursday, rain and a high of 17. Athabasca region, including Stony Rapids, Black Lake, Uranium City, and Fond du Lac. Chance of showers, high of 15. Tonight, a low of 9. Tomorrow, mainly cloudy and a high of 16. Prince Albert, Saskatoon, and Regina, a mix of sun and cloud, highs 22 to 25. Tonight, a low of 11. Thursday, a few cloudy periods, highs 18 to 23. And checking our temperatures from around the province. Stony Rapids, Black Lake, Uranium City, Fond du Lac, and Wollaston, 14. Buffalo Narrows and Meadow Lake, 18. The Battlefords, 20. Creighton, Flin Flon, and The Paw, 16. Saskatoon is 19 this hour. Regina, 21 degrees. Prince Albert and Yorkton, 20. And for LaRonge, Stanley Mission, and Grandmother's Bay, mostly cloudy and 19 degrees.
20: 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Beginning at 9 a.m., the day honors the vision of the ancestors who entered into Treaty 6 in 1876, guided by peace, friendship, and mutual benefit for future generations. 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Everyone is welcome. 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A Sotomatoan, a mutual vow. 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
27: Good afternoon, I'm Joel Withick with NBC Sports. The Toronto Blue Jays will send newcomer Jameson Taillon to the mound today as they close out a three-game series against American League West leading Houston Astros. Toronto acquired the right-hander from the Chicago Cubs before Monday's trade deadline. Hunter Brown gets a start for Houston after the Astros even the series with a 7-2 win last night. Meanwhile, Blue Jays pitcher Treya Savage will undergo an MRI today after injuring his left knee during last night's game in Houston. The right-hander left before the third inning after his knee appeared to buckle while warming up. A legendary coaching career has come to an end in Flin Flon. Hall of Fame coach Mike Regan is moving on to an opportunity in the Western Hockey League after 17 seasons behind the Bombers bench. He finishes as one of the most successful coaches in SJHL history. Regan will now serve as an assistant coach for the Kelowna Rockets. Taking over for the Bombers is Cole McCraig, who becomes the seventh head coach in franchise history after serving 7 years as an assistant coach. The team hopes McCraig will build on the championship culture Regan helped establish over nearly two decades in the role. A Stanley Mission hockey player is taking his game to Finland this season. 18-year-old Nathan McKenzie is signed with Spirit U20, a junior program based in the Nordic country. The club had discovered McKenzie online and reached out to his family, and they decided it would be the best move for his career. The member of the Lac La Ronge Indian Band season with his new team starts on August 15th. In CFL news, the Toronto Argonauts will have quarterback Chad Kelly and linebacker Cameron Judge back in the lineup for tomorrow's home opener against the Calgary Stampeders. Kelly missed last week's game with a neck injury, while Judge sat out three games with a hamstring injury. Toronto enters their first game at BMO Field this season with a 3-4 record. Well, that's NBC Sports. The Indigenous phrase of the day is next.
0: Keeping culture alive, the Indigenous phrase of the day on NBC.
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10: It's 12:44 on the North at noon. The Assembly of First Nations Annual General Assembly was held last month in Ottawa. Prince Albert Grand Council Grand Chief Brian Hardlott was one of the many delegates who attended this year's event. And he spoke to the Assembly supporting major projects with proper First Nations consultations and partnerships.
31: Thank you very much. Mr. Speaker. Standing beside me here is Councillor Scott Bird from the Wahpeton Dakota Nation, the Prince Albert Grand Council, member nations. Thank you very much for the opportunity. No amendments, just some general comments. I know this will be a big topic at the First Chiefs discussions in October, I'll say, and I'm just going to speak my piece here. I'm not sure if I have the opportunity then to speak, but I'm Brian Hardlott, the Grand Chief of the Prince Albert Grand Council. I'm going to be pretty quick here. I guess the key issue for the Prince Albert Grand Council is the major project streamlining. It must not be weakened that the Crown has the duty to consult and not to reduce the accommodation or bypass First Nations consent or lower very important environmental protection of our lands and rivers, lakes. For the Prince Albert Grand Council First Nations, any fast-track projects in northern Saskatchewan may affect and will affect treaty rights, traditional lands, waters, hunting, fishing, trapping, gathering. My cabin, trappers' cabins, trap lines, sacred and cultural sites, woodland, caribou, barren land, caribou sites. So the main, Prince Albert Grand Council position is to support, we support economic development, of course, and where it is First Nations-led rights based, when it's First Nations-led right based, environmentally responsible, and based on full and meaningful consultation. So no streamlining without First Nations consent is very important. Consultation must be early, direct, and properly funded. And the duty to consult cannot be delegated to industry, and that must be government. And federal timelines must be flexible where rights are impacted. A one-year timeline must not apply where First Nations require more time to assess impacts or negotiate accommodation. No federal economic zones without First Nations agreements. Prince Albert Grand Councils will reject any pre-approved development zone in any traditional area unless affected First Nations have provided a direction and consent. And environmental protection must be not weakened. Projects approval must include full cumulative effects assessment, wildfire risk impacts, water, species at risk, woodland, bare land, caribou, habitat, and cultural values. Looking at time here. Accommodation must be real and enforceable. Consultation must lead to change to project design, protection of sensitive areas, revenue sharing, employment. And revenue sharing, very important. You know, we still have to achieve, say, think about the Natural Resource Transfer Act. Big discussion on this thing. I'm the person that asked the Attorney General a few assemblies ago about the NRTA. And that's a big thing. There must be revenue sharing in all this talk that we're going to have with the Prime Minister and the Ministers, Chiefs. We have to do that. And we still have to bring up the NRTA, make sure. This is part of the discussion. It's not mentioned here, but it is part of the discussion. I just want to ask you now, I just wanted to say that in Tottawig for listening to me. Can I go the Achidawis at least for a little while? Can I ask you to pick screw? I thank you and the we respect all of you.
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10: 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And for North Notes today, a reminder that the annual Suicide Prevention Wellness Walk is on right now. They walk from Prince Albert to Stanley Mission. 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
14: Good afternoon. This is your noon wildfire report for Wednesday, August 5th, 2026. In fire weather today, an upper trough brings increased cloud cover and rain showers to the province, along with a risk of thunder showers to southern Saskatchewan and parts of eastern Saskatchewan. Temperatures will range from 16 to 26 degrees. There have been 4,416 lightning strikes in the last 24 hours. There are 33 wildfires burning in the province today. 5 fires have been reported in the last 24 hours. This brings the total number of fires to date this year to 316, compared to the 5-year average of 420. Your FireWise safety tip of the day: living in or near a forested area or wildland area means that you should have an up-to-date insurance policy that covers wildfire damage. Despite the best efforts of local and provincial fire crews, there is always the risk that your property may burn in a wildfire. Anyone who sees a wildfire is encouraged to report it to the 24-hour toll-free fire watch number at 1-800-667-9660 or contact your nearest protection area office. This is Bridget Thomas reporting from the Provincial Response Center in Prince Albert.
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17: 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The carrier this week is rolling out a new 3-year payment plan, letting you extend payments over 36 months instead of the traditional 24. T-Mobile is also allowing well-qualified buyers to roll everything into the payment plan, including taxes and fees that are usually paid up front. AI is now forcing Apple to make changes to its bug bounty program. The Financial Times says Apple is getting so many AI-powered submissions, it's putting limits on how many times people can send in reports. Bug bounty programs let people get paid for finding security issues. And Xbox is ready to celebrate its 25th birthday with some gifts for gamers. Anyone who logs in before the end of the year can get a special 25th anniversary badge, and some iconic games like Fable and Halo will be free on Game Pass. 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
16: 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The Athabasca Dennis Ulanay Education Authority wishes their school families and staff a safe and fun summer and look forward to seeing you again in September.
2: Canada Goose is selling its Baffin boot brand as the company narrows its focus on core luxury business. The Toronto-based retailer says it's reached a deal to sell Baffin to Quebec footwear maker LP Royer, though the financial details were not released. Shopify delivered stronger second quarter results, posting net earnings of $1.5 billion U.S. compared to $906 million a year earlier. RioCan says second quarter profit improved as strong leasing activity helped drive record retail occupancy. Looking to the markets, the S&P TSX Composite Index was up 480 points. The Dow Jones Industrial Average was up 593 points. The Canadian dollar traded for 71.33 cents U.S. compared to 71.8 cents U.S. on Tuesday. The September crude oil contract was down 61 cents U.S. to $75.16 per barrel, while the December gold contract was up $146.20 U.S. to $4,298.80 an ounce. From the Canadian Press Business Desk, I'm John Kennedy.
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1: It's 1 o'clock. It's 19 degrees in LaRonge, 20 in Prince Albert, 19 in Saskatoon, and 21 in Regina. Dense Atlantite, and good afternoon. I'm Amber Dawn with NBC News.
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1: Three people are facing a long list of charges after RCMP linked two armed robberies in the Little Red River and LaRonge areas. Police say the suspects allegedly stole an SUV at gunpoint in Little Red River on Saturday before using it in another armed robbery south of LaRonge the following day. RCMP arrested two women and a man after the stolen truck that they were driving fled from police before being stopped with a tire deflation device. The victim suffered non-life-threatening injuries. 26-year-old Brandon Corrigal, 22-year-old Akosha Bradfield, and 27-year-old Kara Halkett all face robbery, weapons, and possession of stolen property charges. And people are once again living in tents at Pepsi Park near downtown Regina, where volunteers and support workers are providing food, supplies, and addiction services. Sean Cook. Coke is a volunteer with Sunday Funday. YQ1R says the group has already met with the city and is encouraged by the support provided. The last time people were living in tents in the park, the city tore down the community and moved the residents to a newly created emergency shelter. This time, the city says it has no immediate plans to decommission the encampment. A survey of 900 Jewish post-secondary students across Canada, almost all of them reported experiencing anti-Semitism. The federal government commissioned the survey, which found many students believe their universities don't take anti-Semitism seriously and aren't safe places for Jewish students. Speaking to reporters about the survey in Ottawa, Association for Canadian Studies President Jack Dedwab says the findings paint a very clear picture.
3: Anti-Semitism on Canadian campuses is neither isolated nor episodic. 95% of the students report experiencing or witnessing at least one form of anti-Semitism in the previous year. It can reasonably be described as systemic.
1: The Association for Canadian Studies oversaw the survey, which was conducted last November and December after respondents were recruited through Jewish university groups. And former chief correspondent for CBC News, Peter Mansbridge, says Lloyd Robertson changed the face of TV news in Canada. Robertson moved from CBC to CTV in 1976 because he believed TV anchors should be true journalists and not just announcers reading teleprompters. Mansbridge remembers that at one time CBC wasn't willing to let its anchors report, but CTV told Robertson they would expand the job description if he joined the network.
4: So it was a triumph for Lloyd in many ways, but it was also a triumph for the television anchor industry, and we all owe him for that.
1: Robertson died at age 92. Lisa Laflamme, who took over for him when he retired from CTV in 2011, called Robertson, quote, a true giant. And that's the latest from the NBC Newsroom. Remember, our news is available online anytime at NBCRadio.com. Weather is next.
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9: Good afternoon to you. It is 5 minutes after the hour of 1 o'clock on your hump day Wednesday. I'm Samantha Hilliard filling in for Chris as he fills in for Ken in the morning. Then we got Don jumping in the air chair for your listening pleasure this evening here on NBC. First things first, we got to take a look at this NBC weather forecast for August 5th of 2026. Man, the temperatures have sure dropped considerably. It is much cooler out there. Let's take a look at our current conditions around the province. In Stony Rapids, cloudy and 16. Wollaston and Uranium City, 15. Collins Bay, 14. In Buffalo Narrows, La Loche, mostly cloudy, 18. Meadow Lake, Green Lake, The Dust, mostly cloudy and 20. North Battleford, partly cloudy and 21. Crete and Flin Flon, 17. Saskatoon this hour, mostly cloudy and 21. Regina, mostly cloudy and 23. For Yorkton, 19. Waskasoo, 16. In LaRonge, some light rain showers and 18. And here in Prince Albert, it is mostly cloudy, kicking off the Prince Albert exhibition today, sitting at a current temperature of 20.
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9: She does. That's right, we got your 1 o'clock pick and play, and two ways to get those requests to me. 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Don't forget to give us a like and a follow, and then drop your requests in the comments below the post I made for the 1 o'clock pick and play. Kicking things off, I got a birthday greeting. Happy birthday going out to husband Alexander Gattero. If you see Alexander, make sure you wish him a happy birthday. This coming from your family. Friends, Charlie Major, side by side, kicking things off. Happy birthday again to Alexander. Also, I've got Morgan Wallen, Love Somebody, going out to Cordell from Your Lover, and also to Mr. Tyrone, Love from Mandy.

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4: Nice that there's no weather alerts out there right now. Just a pretty not too bad day out there. Enjoy it because it's going to get cool and windy and rainy in the next couple of days. And then the weekend going to be nice, hopefully, for the rest of the Prince Albert exhibition here. In La Ronge, the North Central Region, Northwest Region, including Beauval, Buffalo Narrows, Isle of Crosse, and La Loge, tonight, mainly cloudy, looking at rain about 10 to 20 millimeters with a risk of a thunderstorm overnight. Northwest wind 30K gusting to 50K, a low of 11. Tomorrow, rain with a risk of a thunderstorm getting another 10 to 20 millimeters. North wind 40K gusting to 60K and a high of 17. In Stony Rapids, Black Lake, Uranium City, and Fond du Lac, tonight mainly cloudy, 60% chance of some showers, a low of 9. Tomorrow, mainly cloudy, 30% chance of showers, northwest wind 20K and a high of 16. And here in Prince Albert, along with Saskatoon and Regina, tonight increasing cloudiness, a few showers after midnight. Risk of a thunderstorm overnight. Northwest wind 20K gusting to 40K, becoming northwest 40K gusting to 60K, and a low of 11. For tomorrow, mainly cloudy. 60% chance of showers in the morning. A northwest wind 50K gusting to 80K. That's right, you heard me right. 80K, then diminishing to 30 to 50K. So a windy, rainy day tomorrow and a high of 18.
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4: All right, I've got coming your way by request, Pixie with Post Malone Proposal. That one, it is going out to Cameron and JL from Sage. And right now, Angel from Shaggy by request. This one's going out to girl Ava, love always, Mom Kara.

Shine Down 365 by request. That one's going out to Clarissa Jane. Love you from Darian. Now, I just want to thank everyone for sending in requests. Like I said, I don't have time to play them all, but Dawn will be back doing requests this evening for you between 8 and 10 o'clock tonight. I just want to send out a quick reminder after what seemed to be a deadly August long weekend on Saskatchewan highways, reading that five people lost their lives in crashes and police say seatbelts were not being worn. So please, people, buckle up every time you get into a vehicle. Take your time. If you're driving, watch the roads. Make sure you get home safely to the people who are waiting for you. Also, we've got the 10th Annual Suicide Prevention Wellness Walk. Suicide Prevention Wellness Walk, which is started July 31st here in Prince Albert, goes till August 7th in Stanley Mission. Tonight, they're going to have a candlelight vigil at the Urban Reserve downtown, 7:30. Everybody is welcome. Also, camping available. Come share your stories. For more info, call Lorianne at 420-7232. Next few songs coming your way, going out to everybody listening from dedicated listeners, Firestone Band, Be My Babe, Kid Rock all summer long, Tom Cochran on deck, Friendly Advice. Right now, here's Metallica and Whiskey in a Jar. You got Samantha Hilliard on NBC Saskatchewan's Indigenous Radio Network.

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1: It's 2 o'clock. It's 19 in LaRonde, 20 in Prince Albert, 21 in Saskatoon, and 23 in Regina. Dance Atlantite and good afternoon. I'm Amber Dawn with NBC News.
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1: Three people are facing a long list of charges after RCMP linked two armed robberies in the Little Red River and LaRonde areas. Police say the suspects allegedly stole a SUV at gunpoint in Little Red River on Saturday before using it in another armed robbery south of LaRonde the following day. RCMP arrested two women and a man after the stolen truck were fled from police before being stopped with a tire deflation device. The victim suffered non-life-threatening injuries. 26-year-old Brandon Corrigal, 22-year-old Akosha Bradfield, and 27-year-old Kara Halkett all face robbery, weapons, and possession of stolen property charges. A new trauma-informed reproductive justice training program has just launched by the Survivor Circle for Reproductive Justice. The program was created in response to Bill S-228, which amended the criminal code regarding sterilization procedures. The training is aimed at people implementing the legislation and frontline workers who are supporting survivors. Organizers say the goal is to increase understanding of the impacts of forced and coerced sterilization and the impact it has on Indigenous individuals, families, and communities. The training will be offered across Canada, and the first session was held in Alberta on July 28th. Wildfire destruction in BC's interior continues to mount, with authorities outside Clinton saying structures have been destroyed on about 120 properties, adding to the loss of about 230 homes near Okanagan Lake over the weekend. Canadian Press reporter Daryl Greer reports from Vernon in the Okanagan Indian Band's land.
4: We saw untold devastation, foundations of homes and piles of debris, and just the color of ash and soot and smoke was still billowing from some parts of this shoreline where all these homes were. You know, it went on for a few kilometers and only a few structures remained.
1: The BC Wildfire Service said Tuesday that fire activity is expected to increase this week across the areas are hot and dry and the majority of BC, although winds are forecasted to remain light. And Prime Minister Mark Carney says Canada supports the International Criminal Court as Washington vows to dismantle the institution. But the Prime Minister did not explain today why his government has offered no public criticism of U.S. President Donald Trump's sanctioning of Winnipeg-born ICC Judge Kimberly Prost.
5: We'll provide support as needed, and we work with our American colleagues on a variety of issues to work to achieve results. 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
1: The judge is asking a New York court to reverse the sanctions that left her unable to use her credit cards. Trump sanctioned Prost last August over her work on a case involving American troops in Afghanistan, a move France criticized, but Ottawa has not. And that's the latest from the NBC Newsroom. Remember, our news is available online anytime at NBCRadio.com. Weather is next.
6: Anishinaabe Moen shyly peppers the room as these students practice. 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Benazi Quay Henry drove 20 hours to come and learn her language.
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0: Onion Lake Cremation invites everyone to the 2026 Treaty No. 6 150th Gathering, taking place September 6th through 11th at Fort Pitt, Saskatchewan. This historic gathering marks 150 years since the ancestors entered into Treaty No. 6. The week will honor their legacy through treaty education, cultural teachings, activities, presentations by elders and knowledge keepers, youth and family programming, shared meals, and special commemorative events celebrating this significant milestone. Everyone is welcome to attend this historic gathering. Onion Lake Cree Nation gratefully acknowledges the support of RBC, NBC Radio, RCMP F Division, Poundmaker Cree Nation, Ochis First Nation, the Saskatchewan Indigenous Cultural Center, the Confederacy of Treaty Six Nations, and SIGA. For more information and event updates, visit onionlake.ca. Join Onion Lake Cree Nation this September at Fort Pitt for the 2026 Treaty No. 6 150th Gathering.
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9: Taking a look at our NBC weather forecast for Wednesday, August 5th of 2026. Current conditions around the province: in Stony Rapids, she's cloudy and 15. In Uranium City, 14. Collins Bay and Wollaston, 13. In Lalash, Buffalo Narrows, sunny and 18. For Meadow Lake, Green Lake, the dust, partly cloudy and 19. North Battleford, mainly sunny and 21. Creighton Flin Flon, 16. Saskatoon this hour, mostly cloudy and 22. Regina, mostly cloudy and 24. For Yorkton, 21. Wascasoo, 19. In LaRonge, some light rain showers and 15. And here in Prince Albert, she's mostly cloudy, sitting at a current temperature of 21.
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Wednesday evening. Thanks for tuning in, hanging out with us here on MVC Saskatchewan's Indigenous Radio Network. I'm Samantha Hilliard. I want to say a huge thank you on behalf of MVC to the Big Brothers Big Sisters booth. They delivered us some spud nuts here at the studio, and man, are they delicious. Now, speaking of Big Brothers Big Sisters, you don't need to be a superhero. Just an hour or two. Now, there are kids in our community waiting for a mentor, and you don't need a perfect resume or infinite free time to make a difference. Just a couple of hours a month to hang out, shoot hoops, or just talk and share a laugh. You already have exactly what it takes to change a life. Now, your support as well for the legendary Spudnuts, you can check that out at the Prince Albert Exhibition. 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Helps them fund the vital mentoring programs that they provide to the local children and youth completely free of charge. While they love making treats for the community, their ultimate mission isn't just baking, it's finding caring people who can change a child's life. And right now in Prince Albert, there are plenty of young people waiting for a mentor, and that could be you. To learn more or to apply, you can go to princealbert.bigbrothersbigsisters.ca, or you can call Rayanne, her number, 306-922-1299, extension 234. All right, on the way for you right now, tune from Black Rain and Crazy as I enjoy my spud nut.

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On the way for you to get you to Cree News, Benson Boone, Beautiful Things, Susie Quattro, Chris Norman on deck with Stumbling In. And right now, here's Brooks and Dunn, Neon Moon.

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2: 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Everyone is welcome. 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A Soto Matuin, a mutual vow. 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
4: Taking a look at that NBC weather forecast for Wednesday, August 5th of 2026. In LaRonge, the North Central Region, Northwest Region, including Beauval, Buffalo Narrows, Isle of Crosse, and La Loche, Tonight, mainly cloudy. Looking at rain about 10 to 20 millimeters. Also a risk of a thunderstorm overnight. Northwest wind 30K gusting to 50K and a low of 11. For tomorrow, rain with a risk of a thunderstorm. Also 10 to 20 millimeters more of rain. North wind 40K gusting to 60K and a high of 17. In Stony Rapids, Black Lake, Uranium City, and Fond du Lac, tonight mainly cloudy, 60% chance of some showers, a low of 9. Tomorrow mainly cloudy, 30% chance of showers, northwest wind 20K and a high of 16. And here in Prince Albert, along with Saskatoon and Regina, tonight increasing cloudiness, a few showers after midnight. Looking at a thunderstorm, risk of a thunderstorm overnight as well. Northwest wind 20K gusting to 40K, becoming northwest 40K gusting to 60K and a low of 11. Tomorrow mainly cloudy, 60% chance of showers in the morning. Going to be windy, northwest 50K gusting up to 80 kilometers an hour, then diminishing to 30K to gusting to 50K and getting to a high of 18. So rainy and windy coming up.
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We got more great music on the way for you. 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On the way for you, Blue Rodeo with Try, Lone Star, Amaze, Capital City, Safe and Sound on deck. And right now I got a tune from Whiskey Myers for you. This is Broken Window Serenade, getting you up to the top for your NBC News with Amber Dawn. And then we've got Mr. David McIntyre jumping in for your Denny Hour from 3 to 4. I'll be back on 4 to 6.

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2: It's 3 o'clock. It's 20 degrees in LaRonge and in Prince Albert. It's 22 in Saskatoon and 21 in Regina. Dance Atlantite, and good afternoon. I'm Amber Dawn with MBC News.
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2: Saskatchewan RCMP are warning businesses about a large-scale fraud scheme targeting trucking and transportation industry. Mounties say scammers are using stolen credit card information to order truck tires, engine oil, and other parts over the phone. Payments are then declined after the goods have already been shipped. Police say 12 Saskatchewan businesses have already been affected, and the investigation now stretches across Western Canada. RCMP are urging businesses to verify customers, be wary of unusual orders, and report suspected fraud immediately. And three people are facing a long list of charges after RCMP linked the two armed robberies from Little Red River and LaRonge areas. Police say the suspects allegedly stole an SUV at gunpoint in Little Red River on Saturday before using it in another armed robbery south of LaRonge the following day. RCMP arrested two women and a man after the stolen truck they were driving fled from police before being stopped with a tire deflation device. The victim suffered non-life-threatening injuries, and 26-year-old Brandon Corrigal, along with 22-year-old Akosha Bradfield and 27-year-old Kara Helkett, all face robbery, weapons, and possession of stolen property charges. And there's a new trauma-informed reproductive justice training program that has been launched by the Survivor Circle for Reproductive Justice. The program was created in response to Bill S-228, which amended the criminal code regarding sterilization procedures. The training is aimed at people implementing the legislation and workers who are supporting Indigenous survivors of forced and coerced sterilization. Organizers say the goal is to increase understanding of the impacts. The training will be offered across Canada, and the first session was held in Alberta on July 28th. And BC's wildfire destruction in the interior continues to mount, with authorities outside Clinton saying structures have been destroyed on about 120 properties, adding to the loss of about 230 homes near Okanagan Lake over the weekend. Canadian Press reporter Daryl Greer has details of the emergency response.
5: The most visible response that we were able to see yesterday were these planes as they were skimming the water and dropping it in this sequence of six planes. It was quite a sight.
2: The fire that razed Okanagan Lakefront properties to their foundations is still burning out of control and has triggered a series of evacuation orders and alerts. And that's the latest from the MBC Newsroom. 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Weather is next.
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1: It's coming up to 3:05. It's time to take a look at your Environment Canada forecast. For the north central region, including LaRonge, northeast region, including Pelicanero, Sandy Bay, Cumberland House, and Creighton, northwest region, including Beauval, Buffalo Narrows, Isle La Crosse, and La Loche. Today, there's going to be some periods of rain and a high of 19. Tonight will be cloudy. There's going to be some rain with a low of 11. Thursday, you'll see some more rain and a high of 17. For the Athabasca region, including Stony Rapids, Black Lake, Uranium City, and Fond du Lac. Today, there's some showers and a high of 15. Tonight, there's still going to be a chance of showers and a low of 9. Thursday will be mainly cloudy and a high of 16. For Prince Albert, Saskatoon, and Regina, today there was a mix of sun and cloud and the high between 22 and 25. Tonight, there's going to be a few showers and a low of 11. Thursday, there will be a mix of sun and cloud, and the highs are going to be between 18 to 23. Going to current temperatures now, there's no weather alerts in place for the province, so that's a good thing. Stony Rapids is 14 degrees, and Uranium City 15. Collins Bay, Wollaston Lake sitting at 14 degrees. Buffalo Narrows, La Loche sitting at 19. Meadow Lake, Green Lake 20. North Battleford 22. Flin Flon and Creighton sitting at 19. Saskatoon is 22. Regina is 25. Yorkton sitting at 21. And Waskasoo Lake is 17. Meanwhile, LaRonge is sitting at 18 degrees. And here in Prince Albert, it's 19. Now stay tuned. Up next is David and the Denihoni.
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2: No point is in Hurl Saros, it download in Osiris, it is there is a Lassijan. 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Sena hal yesi in wahanin liha ho asen.

0: Toronto, hello to the NBC. Did a hot day of Ruth Asse, because David McIntyre, who she is, John Prince Albert, who's in Harry CC. Can I, you're son of either, who you're in this, yes, and it's a child hot in a colo, the hot day where at fits and on the. See no a who the rondi don't sin again, she said rote David McIntyre who she is him co nisuti honi can eat ha nisuti honi sinil yani alta storage to sole ya three computers ke send another class nothing new George Paul ni not kebe honi to as it jan sa honi tao tambanastia barin cherry e bazi hole new. Could he sa ya nisioga honi na kete quiga? A secretorel ya na tenotore and kesi henni. A yibazi askitutta suja. NBC den honi ke. Could a honi de sits in se, no hits in se, gabak east hiha. No a yeti no habak east hiazam. Kubal senet ya sineti la hunt easi, it in bazi to temperatures, Environment Canada, but a larosa. It's a good session to know the Bamadi Isija emergency management team, but in Cheriotse, or at Ain Le Otsele, del Tial Yasandri Tantana, not only at Hakosi, Co Titsenega, or a young learning deal on the Antina the Hello, Tita, fire suppression at Alan Nasi, Co Tita. Dene Johnson, Dene trackers to CRCC wildfire search team. Hore Lyon Newark is again on Elia. Dasin at honest how, Dasin nick out who go quit up as long as whole elo. Tit Nana did rat had at this up. It agare, Dasin Newark is again, it's easy. Thoughts and not on it had at decent. Quit a then a carat his searchers, not a root had it's e elni had in alu, it's e yet udanli, three top by a hook heha. Co crew sinili as a skate honey, and as a la crew, e de sonil elanteha, a col yare or you nis you to tayen at on it ha. Kukasidi. Ku base camp a your Trevor Black your host a cabin a your hor you sorry it in telu kuno a your ganate yakia sam that o bugu telasi kuit a kote di base camp no telu le 9 o'clock been on it the tino tide it a kusino kino chiti la kuti rosh ide Chelsea, but then you're at DC 639-318-3683. Okay, what's it? Dila, Tina Count, a chaha, toti, hore, lastant, a third in Andy, a yoha, no, what's it? Decent. So, you're going to your teenage answer, ERFN emergency management team, it's in a go there, August 3rd. Already, Clash and Head General State. Timothy Payne, at DC. Every broken heart has a song. To NBC, Dana Honige.
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2: 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Internet to home phone services. 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
4: No, none of that's a day. Done it's a day. That's a serious. 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Bet aho zest hi, e year son, 211 Saskatchewan, no inha. Slap it in the old heat ho, slap texit ho, no nane services soha, tantrabellion is kiosim. Berhat ho, ye hat ho, the mental health net zed dioha, the programs on lisan, slap conha, the asuna seer, shons the gods at desi. Na nilisi, then held the go dilu, zinigetla, 24 hours. Ho answer. The sketch ayat hi. 170 languages are on listen. Kusine yost hi. Text or seto 211. Janus into 211 Saskatchewan.ca. 211 Saskatchewan. It jounts it. Uts ediha. Hon in the asim.
2: Gotcha. Thought had other little son of it had uta as the NBC. Then a honey roast asim. Ku fire a report con lazi condorek on here. Three report one one il choose ha bagay was ki don't in a esket khaja adrot nun na esket khazan hone zal hatat dise ko asoril khase dria ko test e dili mil asi di bechna esket khaja adal sa ja sa tine ke 24 hours study ko do province ke ya thone na tha khondre kanse ko si tine ko si son la kon Narek and that is 5 new fires.

0: Fire Setra Fire Watch numbers on the old Kinole 1-800-667-9660. Yeah, atho. The Saints in the DLC Protection Area Office. No, it's at DSM. Co English River Cultural Gathering, Numut Asanda. Zizeneca Boni, the Rondi, Dunzenek et ho. 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Dunt Ha, Rani, all presentations, huh? 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
0: Kamikos, Atin Nanoha, Northern Saskatchewan Scholarship Program, Rin Nanoha 2026, Taharet Hase, Rikistan Uchudiha, July 31st, within Nuhaho Asi, Tan Dene Atin Nananate, Saskatchewan Geya, Yan Nadoha, Mustinhasa, Edrit A Kamiko Scholarship. Rikisuse, Dun Zinige, Tanonsi, KamikoNorth.com/scholarship. Edlarot is solo to the MBC, then a honey roast asin. Kutla honey no, it's isinu hapke was tea. Saskatchewan government, somebody asin. Sabachinas ansi, iskit one in ali mil, edripazi, human trafficking responder program, Saskatoon sen. Officials ratu y tambanint a. The Nazi denimit it yasa, crisis support bazio, the denahadeatu advocacy, the latu eati quen, bazi, canadeha, victims to survivors ba, qui tambanint a Saskatchewan, etendanit etadisa, three national action plan, nunt a, trihilt khaliha, gender based violence. Dane impalianateja, natlisi, Pepsi Park, Downtown Regina Zen, who volunteers to support workers. Then there's a Dari Nisayer, Bernilio, supplies to the addiction services base, then it's Rani. Without an ante, then a 19 in Bali, you're in the park city, Nain Lanisa, you're encampment. Officials are at to, you're done in Bali, not the emergency shelter, the Godi, Tanil Yanisa, Kutuhu, city of Regina, Ratu. Igant was Nalia, Monteo Ganate, Lisi, Ton Hatati. Sans equitunen, I sabe rayep, Cornathe Yasa, Sons of Sib, and a distant Bazimaneat Hia. RCM Pieradu officers, John Prince Albert Detachment, Ote, Patrols Ganate Nisant Inc., Highway 2K, Janka, RM of Buckland, Quislavish, and a Hilt Khao, Code, and Nazi, Denaratu, not on a Khao Ayer. Ansa cocaine, methamphetamine, some bout the traffic paraphernalia. Could the sand and a quen not on a tassa? Sand and a donate in a ratu, 200 grams of cocaine, hul on some bass sound, a dinastin that is a we suspect, remain al yasin, so la se bahustisa, banayat hiha. When sand and a sign, there is some bachin in a rega, the Highway 11, Saskatoon, the Anatan, Jankano, there is some Hanley on Nare. Pescoti, the Nazi, the Nair, Dean Tani Sutsa, Naki, Zine Capitane, the Nazi, the Naratu, Dean, the Nayetest, Inside Pescenea, Usan, the Nayu, Donena, Bereses, Gutono, the Air Pestos in Tatisim, Udal Selchutan, not the Nayetesti, a Yaratele, Tati. Utis cannot on it, Hahani, they quit to Sassi, Bazi, your Saskatoons, and Petialia, Hiltraliasim. 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New information of its own. Kokon Altarek and Ultra Sanja Vernon B C Kuit Anakivichanus Ansi Twanena Dene Kwan. 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We're on this is Salatine Honig Eos Kirus Elet Aule C. John Owens Inule NBCRadio.com. KFC Big O Jassi, then Hel Kurat Diha, and he can go the Taharat Hans in Nintelas Twits and a your host Hanule, which I hold Nide a thin Nanotse, a your Tanato, a your Tinto, Ult Hanule KFC, Pussy, Kazitan, Kasbagashu Tide, Hekamse, Nulat Ale, Kanot Eosin. Highway 2, Winks Aret Azi KFC Ganigas, with the Nintelas Twits and Taharat Hansi. KFC Big O Jassi, then Hel Kurat Diha, and he can go the Taharat Hans in Nintelas Twits and a your host Hanule, which I hold Nide a thin Nanotse, a your Tanato, a your Tinto, Ult Hanule KFC, Pussy, Kazitan, Kasbagashu Tide, Hekamse, Nulat Ale, Kanot Eosin. Highway 2, Winks Aret Azi KFC Ganigas, with the Nintelas Twits and Taharat Hansi.
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0: Ah, gastrena sit hat hanis asi koet ibasi daho asi Environment Canada badagar no habake wastki tasi onaro fritcha ho kau Sandy Bay Cameron House Creighton ya dat and the to the college choko choko hit kirast kozen Dude, Hedge Yak or the seat, the cha hit, hitty, Haja the Rosen, Honether, can be chassis. 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Thisi to brata dazo tinilsi. Honen now to Nagadon and Nakid Chenazaga, Noel Nasa. Curry Janet and Nonena son lasa. Your temperature, Thisi to Bratadas, which in his easy. Tonenas get the old in Agasolona de Chenazaga, Noel Nasa. Yorkton, Nonena Sats and Ole the Lot Das, which in his easy, and Nonenas get the old in Agadonena son la de Chenazaga, Cruel now. Waskasu, Eskedi Jadrus and Redelsi, Thinsi to Bratadas, which in his easy, short haunt in Agatonena de Chenazaga, Canoelna. 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

0: Athabasca Denison Cine Education Authority. 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Denominarix is a high school to elementary grade school teachers. Who ADEA D. Sequir Donel Taquin. Adonis Nissan. Athabasca region. Denajan New. Denayat Hugh. Denadonis Anton. Rioya. Traditional K. Utsin. Grade 12. Utsin. Teachers. Petanara Nisi. Edridagare. Saskatchewan's teacher. Salary grid. Yotinuant Asan. CBSL La Reunion. Knows ni suanes esa titret ai ubana nisi uban seneti di jada limitamba nutana nisa atendana no deoha northern allowance who benefit su pension plan of the professional development nis zusen vega kos nyos kide di lao kero kide kanos e adeask.ca email ao seto hrs@adeask.ca Guathabasca Denisusine Education Authority udani than some school families to staff no harawa lianto is seen it. Who height asi September no neither de nasit only la.
1: MBC Barrett under on la the gar si hon was talented with aye ni hot idali honi.
2: Right, I should il aya nishi should do who so. We are nishi that was an ashni, so ya was an ashni. But the some banal ye danli. And this coin is a sure coin in Udla, all across. Where is some banal ye? Tinny. A cana said, Dilly Jones, it's ye, or said, Dilly, it's Oza, said Dilla, some banal ye ha. Where is it? It's not them really. It's not them so light as Valchi Udla. Blue bet I see some odd knee. Then a big kinney sonre, on a not a big denade, and the soron nitrazula. Quay yet not she sight shooting on you. She gets out no kind of rest out in it. Put the home. Do you have some banal ye? A child like that cannot get these abodes retreat, did ya? Put the way such a light to the hand shoe there. It's not that we need it. The $100 are already viewed out of the room. We need that, too. It's not that we need it. But as the sheets who had to do it, it's not bad. Clued out, I am the bed, I hope I had in the honest and our needle to know that. Clued on, then it's not an idea. Senate de Aurelian Resumed as the near has not a day to whom Hook on it and some parasia Aurelian Lee. But it I sure you a chat of it on his near heart. I sure you a chanel on the sheesh equivalent of the bicycle down the region. Nez moral no ye kay es nare ye tre dilon la se kui kui dit au anre su honi sni hon ha u kani isa shi hol li ye akhet ye le pap hol li ha wa shen juja e le pap hol li hon kui shan ya shi yu e shan dana khare kui de ha The problem is that the thing is raining. But here you hot, no, no, because the hot, hot, you hot, you can see it. Then I shall be near, some old resident, you know, that be near. But here, but the hot is in a court, you know, and you honest, no, you know, but nothing. But our young car, the land is doing her. But the last city, corner of the street, Connie, Yanni, Sawyer, Yvonne, Correction, Uru, but he is carrying Shile, Nigra, Land, Enya. But the more you, Yachi, really best one, I hate you. And not the guy only two Yachin at any. No, no, no, no, no, no, no, no, no, no, no, no, no, no, no, no, no, no, no, no, no, no, no, no, no, no, no, no, no, no, no, no, no, no, no, no, no, no, no, no, no, no, no, no, no, no, no, no, no, no, no, no, no, no, no, no, no, no, no, no, no, no, no, no, no, no, no, no, no, no, no, no, no, no, no, no, no, no, no, no, no, no, no, no, no, no, no, no, no, no, no, no, no, no, no, no, no, no, no, no, no, no, no, no, no, no, no, no, no, no, no, no, no, no, no, no, no, no, no, no, no, no, no, no, no, no, no, no, no, no, no, no, no, no, no, no, no, no, no, no, no, no, no, no, no, no, no, no, no, no, 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the Hoya did Hulu Sninolia. On this Sixteen Hulu, the Anzin, the Navy, the Hulu, Sahon near Sixteen. We on Hosni Hare at Oris, you know, and And over can get higher nicking, she questioned, but she was an ashni. Oh, an ashni. Good doom, red yum, a shinunk, a laundla. It is found on you, red you, we are here to you, a sheer red yum, the nunk, a laundla, and in that a clue. Only deal that I won't erosive with me, that none get a clue. We are nicking on Ilunla. She do di had asin seen a darker yet in the Hagetta. I said, In you to kernel of you, Nicket, you sharented you a little for Nicket Dionla. Hulu, not the song, Queen Canon is there. I give a rare on a dickine. Son, Zula Zule, Javanch another. We sign about Sarazu, a yat he and I took another. We assumed a red and I took a harsumed a red in Uncle Yan Zulazin. Either hello, Nibagar on the deal, son. Could we have an interior harsumed a red? A yat he another about Sarazu. It is Uncle Yan. We were on a deal handy. We went to a twig, Gisigare, Colian, a becore, at a maternal and a sicolian. A twig, Gisuda, yet a student or a sealed tree, a sealed student or a bunch of children not who is who. A betwig between Gisigare, we are missing the Navan region, but not near. 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
2: You got Jossie, your hutzle, hey, grand, yeah, grandparents, will you see? Leonard Adam, try and be seed in a honey, get cook on a chinny, George Paul, and behind you, do toss him. Ah, Ben Lanson, don't you make a mercy to a solo to the NBC, then a honey, old Tassie, David McIntyre, who she sank, I'll be Saskatoon, Jersey, and sank, I'll be to roll the wreck, I'll be as a day, John's, yes, Tina Clancy, so hunt ill, there she said. Yeah, mercy, don't you make a NBC, then a honey, old Tassie, solo today. No harwalya, Ayrton, what's that?

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1: It's 4 o'clock. It's 20 degrees in LaRange, 19 in Prince Albert, 22 in Saskatoon, and 25 in Regina. Dance Atlante. Let's try that again. Dance Atlante. Good afternoon. I'm Amber Dawn with NBC News.
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1: Saskatchewan RCMP are warning businesses about a large-scale fraud scheme targeting the trucking and transportation industry. Mounties say scammers are using stolen credit card information to order truck tires, engine oil, and other parts over the phone. Payments are then declined after the goods have already been shipped, and police say 12 Saskatchewan businesses have already been affected, and they are investigating. They're stretching across Western Canada. RCMP are urging businesses to verify customers, be wary of unusual orders, and report any suspected frauds that are happening. Three people are facing a long list of charges after the RCMP linked two armed robberies in the Little Red River and LaRange areas. Police say the suspects stole a SUV at gunpoint in Little Red River on Saturday before using it in another armed robbery south of LaRange the following day. RCMP arrested two women and a man after the stolen vehicle they were driving fled from police before being stopped with a tire deflation device. The victim suffered a non-life-threatening injuries, and 26-year-old Brandon Corrigal, 22-year-old Akosha Bradfield, and 27-year-old Kara Halkett all face robbery, weapons, and possession of stolen property charges. And there's a new trauma-informed reproductive justice training program launched by the Survivor Circle for Reproductive Justice. The program was created in response to Bill S-228. And the training is aimed at people implementing the legislation and frontline workers supporting Indigenous survivors of forced and coerced sterilization. Organizers say the goal is to increase the understanding of the impacts forced and coerced sterilization has on Indigenous individuals, their families, and communities. The training is going to be offered across Canada, and the first session was held in Alberta on July 28th. The U.S. Department of Justice says a Canadian man has pled guilty to a widespread computer hacking conspiracy that compromised more than 165 organizations. Kyle Duggan with the Canadian Press reports.
4: The Department of Justice says 26-year-old Connor Malka of Kitchener, Ontario, has pled guilty to four counts related to the hacking incident. The DOJ says he stole sensitive information online from a U.S.-based cloud service company, then extorted funds from victims. The department says he now faces a mandatory minimum of 2 years prison for aggravated identity theft and a maximum possible penalty, 3 decades jail time on the remaining counts. He's scheduled for sentencing at the end of October. Kyle Duggan, the Canadian Press, Ottawa.
1: And WestJet says it has returned to normal operations as it continues to rebook travelers whose flights were canceled due to a work stoppage this past weekend. Hannah Stoltz has more.
5: The airline says it's operating all of its scheduled flights today while thanking customers for their patience during its ramp up this week. Data from an aviation analytics company showed no WestJet flights had been canceled today after more than 900 were grounded between Saturday and Tuesday. Around 4,400 flight attendants walked off the job early Sunday morning, but a tentative deal was reached between the carrier and union the following day. Meanwhile, WestJet has extended the deadline to tomorrow for customers to make a one-time change to their itineraries or cancel their flights with no fees. Hannah Stoles, the Canadian Press.
1: And that's the latest from the NBC Newsroom. 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In sports, the Toronto Blue Jays earned a 5-4 win over the Houston Astros in 10 innings this afternoon. Ernie Clement hit a two-run homer on the top of the 10th inning to give Toronto the lead after the Jays rallied from a 3-0 deficit. Jesus Sanchez also homered for the Blue Jays with, while Jameson Taillon made his Toronto debut on the mound. Houston scored once in the bottom of the 10th, but couldn't complete the comeback as Toronto improved to 54-61 on the season. The Blue Jays will be starting their next three-game skid Thursday, August 6th, against the Chicago Cubs, who are second in the NL Central. Blue Jays are fifth in the AL East. A Stanley Mission hockey player is taking his game to Finland this season. 18-year-old Nathan McKenzie has signed with Spirit U20, a junior program based in the Nordic country after the club discovered him online and reached out to his family. The Lac La Ronge Indian Band member played lots of hockey in the North, most recently for the La Ronge Ice Wolves U18 team. McKenzie's new season in Finland begins August 15th. And international pressure is mounting on FIFA President Gianni Infantino following his abandoned plan to sell stakes in the World Cup. Prime Minister Mark Carney says Infantino committed a, quote, fatal governance failure by not consulting senior advisors, including FIFA's chief operating officer and board members.
6: But certainly I don't have confidence in Mr. Infantino after this point. Given what transpired and given the nature of what transpired.
1: Canada co-hosted the 2026 World Cup with the United States and Mexico, and Carney appeared alongside Infantino at several tournament events. That's NBC Sports. Weather is next.
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0: Good afternoon to you. It is 4:07 on your Wednesday. Samantha Hilliard hanging out with you here on NBC, filling in for Chris Knight as he fills in for Ken in the morning. Then we got Don jumping in the air chair for your listening pleasure this evening. We've got your NBC weather to take a look at for August 5th of 2026. Current conditions around the province. In Stony Rapids right now, got some rain and 14. In Uranium City, also 14. Collins Bay and Wollaston, 13. In the Losh Buffalo Narrows, cloudy and 18. For Meadow Lake, Green Lake, the dust mostly cloudy and 20. North Battleford, mostly cloudy, 21. Creighton Flin Flon, 17. Saskatoon this hour, mostly cloudy and 22. In Regina, mostly cloudy and 25. Yorkton sitting at 21. Waskasoo, 18. In LaRonge, mostly cloudy and 19. And here in Prince Albert, she is mostly cloudy, sitting at a current temperature of 20.
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1: All right, this hour of the NBC Hall Home brought to you by Napa Traction in Prince Albert, Meadow Lake, Melfort, Tisdale, and in Saskatoon. You just heard from Daft Punk kicking things off this hour with Put Your Hands Up. I've got Troy Kokol coming your way with Wolves That I Feed. Right now, here's Tate McRae. Tit for tat, it's NBC.

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1: All right, 420 on your Wednesday. Hopefully you're having a fantastic good day. Samantha Hilliard hanging out with you till 6 o'clock. I was reading this story about A$AP Rocky. Apparently he thinks it's really weird Drake's still seemingly hung up on Rihanna. And he feels it's about time everyone just moves on with their lives. The rapper ripped Drake during an interview, saying it's weird that he and Rihanna have moved on, but Drake, with whom Riri had an on-again, off-again relationship from 2009 to 2016, is still strung up on her, and it's bugging him out. Rocky says it's especially intense because of smear campaigns on the internet, with fans running their own narratives and then popping off from behind their keyboards. We all know those keyboard warriors. The two then get into Drake's line from the song on the album Iceman about Rihanna not posting A$AP's album. And he waves it all off as BS, pointing out Rihanna's not on the album, so she doesn't have to post it. Plus, A$AP says folks would give him grief if Rihanna posted about the album, and then it did well, imagining he'd be roasted for seemingly using his famous wife to move up the charts. As you know, A$AP has previously said his friendship with Drake is over. He even said last month he doesn't feel the need to patch up that particular relationship. Basically, A$AP's moving on from Drizzy, and he's hoping his fellow rapper can do the same. With that being said, I've got Drake and Rihanna for you with Take Care, Milky Chance on deck, Feeling for You, and CB on the way with Don't Wake Me Up.

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4: Taking a look at your NBC weather forecast for Wednesday, August 5th of 2026. In La Ronge, the North Central region, Northwest region, including Beauval, Buffalo Narrows, Isle of Crosse, and La Loche. Tonight, mainly cloudy, looking at about 10 to 20 millimeters of rain with a risk of a thunderstorm overnight. Also, a northwest wind, 30K gusting to 50K, and a low of 11. For tomorrow, rain with a risk of a thunderstorm. Also, rain another 10 to 20 millimeters. North wind, 40K gusting to 60K, and a high of 17. In Stony Rapids, Black Lake, Uranium City, and Fond du Lac, tonight, mainly cloudy. 60% chance of some showers and a low of 9. Tomorrow, mainly cloudy, 30% chance of showers, a northwest wind at 20K and a high of 16. And here in Prince Albert, along with Saskatoon and Regina, tonight we've got increasing cloudiness. Looks like a few showers after midnight. Also risk of a thunderstorm overnight. Northwest wind 20K gusting to 40K becoming northwest 40 gusting to 60K and a low of 11. For tomorrow, mainly cloudy, 60% chance of some showers in the morning. Northwest wind 50K gusting to 80K. Man, she's going to be windy tomorrow. It will diminish 30K to 50K, which is still pretty windy, and getting to a high of 18.
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6: Starting on August 20th through the 23rd, a major historic commemorative gathering will take place at Fort Carlton Provincial Historic Park. It marks the 150th anniversary of the negotiation and signing of Treaty 6. It is the sixth of 11 numbered treaties that were signed by the Crown and First Nations between 1871 and 1921. Treaty 6 was signed at Fort Carlton on August the 23rd and at Fort Pitt on September the 9th, 1876. Plains and Woods Cree and Assiniboine were the primary First Nations involved. Indigenous leaders included Chiefs Mistawasis and Atakakoop. The main negotiator and signatory for the Crown was Alexander Morris, the Lieutenant Governor of Manitoba and the Northwest Territories. Treaty 6 included terms that had not been included in the first five treaties, such as a medicine chest at the home of the reserve agent, protection from famine and pestilence, additional agricultural implements, and on-reserve education. Registered band members also received an annual tax-free payment of $5, which obviously went a lot further when collected back in the 19th century. Since its signing 150 years ago, there have been misunderstandings and disagreements between First Nations and the Crown over interpretations of the treaty's terms. Nonetheless, the upcoming events will honor the spirit and intent of the treaty and include celebrations and cultural sharing. For NBC, I'm Eric Forbes in Regina.
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I just wanted to quickly mention and let you know you may want to check out the 2026 Malanosa Cultural Days, which is kicking off Sunday, August 9th, runs till Friday, August 14th. Opening ceremonies Monday, August 10th at 1 p.m. They're going to have daily cultural events, gospel jamboree, evening entertainment, youth activities, games, a fish derby, daily draws, 50-50 tickets, 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adult talent show, bingos, Malanosa Poker Challenge, Zach Valentine Memorial Jigging Contest, $3,700 Fish Derby, Team Fun Events, Meadow Lake Stompers Performances, and Fireworks. Sounds like a great time again. That kicks off Sunday, August 9th, runs till Friday, August 14th, and everybody is welcome. On the way for you to get you to the top of the hour for your news with Miss Amber Dawn, I've got Eminem with Houdini, Tim's with Rain Dance, Chase Matthews on deck with Darlin', and right now hot new music from Morgan Wallen. This is Don't We. NMBC.

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1: It's 5 o'clock. It's 19 degrees in LaRange, 20 in Prince Albert, 22 in Saskatoon, and 25 in Regina. Dancy Atlantae, and good afternoon. I'm Amber Dawn with NBC News.
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1: Three people are facing charges after RCMP linked two armed robberies in the Little Red River and La Ronge areas. Police say the suspects allegedly stole an SUV at gunpoint in Little Red River on Saturday before using it in another armed robbery south of La Ronge the following day. RCMP arrested two women and a man after the stolen truck they were driving fled from police before being stopped with a tire deflation device. The victim suffered non-life-threatening injuries. And 26-year-old Brandon Corrigal, 22-year-old Akosha Bradfield, and 27-year-old Kara Halkett are all facing robbery, weapons, and possession of stolen property charges. And Saskatchewan RCMP are warning businesses about a large-scale fraud scheme targeting the trucking and transportation industry. Mounties say scammers are using stolen credit card information to order truck tires, engine oil, and other parts over the phone. Payments then are declined after the goods have been shipped, and police say 12 Saskatchewan businesses have already been affected, and the investigation now stretches across Western Canada. RCMP are urging businesses to verify customers and be wary of unusual orders and report any suspected fraud immediately. And there's a new trauma-informed reproductive justice training program being launched by Survivor Circle for Reproductive Justice. The program was created in response to Bill S-228, which amended the criminal code regarding sterilization procedures. The training is aimed at people implementing the legislation and frontline workers who are supporting Indigenous survivors of forced and coerced sterilization. Organizers say they're trying to increase understanding of the impacts forced and coerced sterilization has on Indigenous individuals, their families, and communities. The training is going to be offered across Canada, and they've had their first session in Alberta July 28th. And wildfire destruction in BC's interior continued to mount on Wednesday with more tales of devastation emerging from near Okanagan Lake, where 230 homes were lost over the weekend. Gord Bowers says the area was a war zone when he and his neighbors fled on the weekend.
4: We know from the fire in 2021 that, we were out for a month at that time. So, for us to get back in within the next 2 weeks to a month is hopeful, but I'm not optimistic on it because of the amount of damage that there is out there.
1: The fire that razed Okanagan lakefront properties to their foundations was still burning out of control Wednesday, although the wildfire service said that there was no significant growth on the fire overnight. Now here's John Kennedy with the Canadian Press Afternoon Business Minute.
5: Ottawa is committing at least $2.7 billion towards more than 18 housing developments across Toronto over the next 3 years. Prime Minister Mark Carney says the investment will help build more than 5,600 rental homes, including at least 1,800 affordable or rent-controlled units. Canada's trade with the United States slipped by nearly $1.9 billion between the first quarter of 2024 and the opening 3 months of 2026. Calgary-based WestJet says its flight schedule is now back to normal following last weekend's labor disruption. Looking to the markets, the S&P TSX Composite Index was up 344 points. The Dow Jones Industrial Average was up 263 points. The Canadian dollar traded for 71.30 cents U.S. compared to 71.8 cents on Tuesday. The September crude oil contract was down 55 cents U.S. to $75.22 per barrel, while the December gold contract was up $152.60 U.S. to $4,300. $405.20 an ounce. From the Canadian Press Business Desk, I'm John Kennedy.
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6: Good afternoon. This is your noon wildfire report for Wednesday, August 5th, 2026. In fire weather today, an upper trough brings increased cloud cover and rain showers to the province, along with a risk of thunder showers to southern Saskatchewan and parts of eastern Saskatchewan. Temperatures will range from 16 to 26 degrees. There have been 4,416 lightning strikes in the last 24 hours. There are 33 wildfires burning in the province today. 5 fires have been reported in the last 24 hours. This brings the total number of fires to date this year to 316, compared to the 5-year average of 420. Your FireWise safety tip of the day. Living in or near a forested area or wildland area means that you should have an up-to-date insurance policy that covers wildfire damage. Despite the best efforts of local and provincial fire crews, there is always the risk that your property may burn in a wildfire. Anyone who sees a wildfire is encouraged to report it to the 24-hour toll-free fire watch number at 1-800-667-9660 or contact your nearest protection area office. This is Bridget Thomas reporting from the Provincial Response Center in Prince Albert.
1: And it's 5:06, coming up to 5:07, taking a look at sports. The Toronto Blue Jays earned a 5-4 win over the Houston Astros in 10 innings this afternoon. Ernie Clement hit a 2-run homer on the top of the 10th inning to give Toronto the lead after the Jays rallied from a 3-0 deficit. Jesus Sanchez also homered for the Blue Jays, while Jameson Taillon made his Toronto debut on the mound. Houston scored once in the bottom of the 10th, but couldn't complete the comeback as Toronto improved to a 54-61 on the season. The Blue Jays will be starting their next 3-game skid Thursday, August 6th against the Chicago Cubs, who are second in the NL Central. Blue Jays are sitting 5th in the AL East. A Stanley Mission hockey player is taking his game to Finland this season. 18-year-old Nathan McKenzie has signed with Spirit U20, a junior program based in the Nordic country, after the club discovered him online and reached out to his family. The Lac La Ronge Indian Band member played lots of hockey in the North, most recently for the La Ronge Ice Wolves U18 team. McKenzie's new season in Finland begins August 15th. And the Flin Flon Bombers are ushering a new era behind the bench. The club has named Cole McCaig the 7th head coach in franchise history, replacing Hall of Famer Mike Regan. Regan has taken a job in the WHL as assistant coach to the Kelowna Rockets, and he led the Bombers to an SJHL championship this past season. McCaig joins the Bombers after spending 7 years as the team's assistant coach and GM. And that's NBC Sports. Weather is next.
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9: It is 5:10 on your Wednesday afternoon. Samantha Hilliard hanging out with you for another hour here on MBC. I hope you're all having a fantastic day, whatever it is you're up to. Make sure you tie down anything you don't want taken off in the wind. Sounds like we're going to have quite a crazy windy day tomorrow with some rain. And, I mean, it's already starting to feel like fall out there. It's crazy. Let's take a look at our MBC weather forecast for our current conditions around the province right now. In Stony Rapids, they've got some light rain sitting at a current temperature of 14. Uranium City, 12. In Collins Bay and Wollaston, 14. In the Losh Buffalo Narrows, cloudy and 18. For Meadow Lake, Green Lake, the dust partly cloudy and 20. North Battleford, sunny and 22. In Creighton, Flin Flon, 17. Saskatoon this hour, mostly cloudy and 22. In Regina, mostly cloudy and 24. Yorkton, 20. Wascasu, 18. In LaRonge, mostly cloudy and 20. And same thing here in Prince Albert, mostly cloudy, sitting at a current temperature of 20.
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9: All right, we're going to go back today in music history. I'll tell you a little bit of facts that happened today back in 1984. Ghostbusters by Ray Parker Jr. was a huge hit, one of the rare songs that made millions of people willing to admit they had a supernatural problem. But apparently nobody ever thought to call an exterminator. 1989, back on this day, the B-52's hit song Love Shack was climbing the charts. The song made a shack sound like the hottest real estate investment of the year. Back on this day in 1992, End of the Road by Boyz II Men was ruling the charts. It stayed at number one for weeks, proving that sometimes a breakup song can last longer than the relationship itself. And back on this day in 2000, Matchbox 20 with Bent was a big hit. The perfect song for anyone who had absolutely no idea what was going on, but was emotionally committed to the confusion. Here they are for you. Matchbox 20. Here's Bent kicking things off for your Wednesday afternoon.

0: 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Your host is Dakota Fable.
1: Who produced the song for her is her husband, and he's going to be joining her as well on this performance. So, ladies and gentlemen, make them feel welcome to the Voices of the North stage, Travis and Sammy.

0: From the Voices of the North. Sammy and Travis, you look like you love me. We want to say again, big congratulations going out to Daryl Anderson and Fallon Baptiste with their song Watching the Sunrise, taking down 5 contenders, and they are now inducted into our NBC Real People Playoff Hall of Fame. Now we're going to have 2 new contenders jump in the ring at the Real People Playoff, and we will reveal who those are for you tomorrow after 6 o'clock. Then, of course, open up the polls for your online votes, which we leave that open for you 24/7 right up until Tuesday at 6. Then we take your text votes, and then we tally up all of your votes. And like I said, this is where you have a say on who the weekly winner is of the Real People Playoff with your votes, and every vote counts. All right, on the way for you, I've got music coming from Sierra Farrell with Why Haven't You Loved Me Yet. The Johnner Brothers are on deck with Flatlands, and word of the day right now. It's NBC.
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6: Anishinaabe Moe and shyly peppers the room as these students practice. 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

Sinapi with I'd Rather Have You. Before that, Uncle Trent and Friends with a tune called The Dancer. Both those songs, homegrown tunes, brought to you by Venice House 2-for-1 Pizza. When you get those hunger pains, make sure you give them a call, 306-922-2222. 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They've got some great pizza deals. Not just pizza deals, great deals all around. You can get pizza, subs, burgers, pastas, fries, poutine, salad, and that's just to name a little bit. And this is all available to you right until 2 a.m. Saturday through Thursday, and even later on Friday nights until 3 a.m. Again, that number, give them a call when that hunger hits, 306-922-2222. I've got three things that you might not have known yesterday that you're gonna know today, because I'm about to tell you. Did you know that vampire bats share food with bats that didn't get a meal? They literally regurgitate blood for a hungry friend. Basically a bat version of, don't worry, I got you. Did you know that honeybees can recognize human faces? That's right. So that little bee buzzing around your yard might actually be thinking, oh great, this idiot again. And did you know that a giraffe's tongue can be around 18 to 20 inches long? Think about that for a second. That's almost 2 feet of tongue. Basically, a giraffe could probably lick something you haven't even decided you wanted yet. Yeah, 2 feet. We've got on the way for you the weekend, Blinding Lights, Lil Nas, Billy Ray Cyrus, some Old Town Road. And Brett Kissel, Dierks Bentley right now with Hurtin' Songs. This is going to be jumping you into your evening show with Don Barkman. He's hanging out with you. Of course, he's got 2 hours of your pick and play running from 8 till 10 o'clock, where you guys get to take over the playlist. I'll be back tomorrow, same time, same place, which I mean in the afternoon, filling in for Chris as Chris fills in for Ken. Yeah, so I'll talk to you tomorrow afternoon. Till then, don't forget to work, drive, play safe, be kind to one another, and don't forget to tell your friends, family, you'll love them every day, because you just never know, man. Time flies by way too fast. All right, so much love to you, much respect. I am out of here. Have a great rest of your Wednesday evening.

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